0: The latest from Kenny Chesney and Carry on Country Nights Live. I love that he hangs out with Megan Maroney on the islands.
1: Hey, everybody. It's Kenny with the one and the only Megan Maroney.
2: So five girls in the mirror. When we were down on the island, Kenny's like, what do you want to put on aux? And I'm like, ooh, that's tough. Because if whether you were here or not, we want to hear some Kenny Chesney. Yeah, yeah. He let it slide for like two songs, and then he secretly went back there and changed it.
1: Yeah, I was very sick of me.
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0: 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Who's this?
1: Hey, Beth. This is Hugh from Santa Fe, New Mexico.
0: Okay.
1: Just wanted to see, get a Lainey Wilson song going. If you can hook me up, I sure appreciate you.
0: Yeah, absolutely. Bone Keys Wallet.

0: Have you ever tried running to 6 months later? Check out what Megan Maroney has to say.
1: When we wrote that, we went on a run and the tempo was too slow because I wanted to be able to run to 6 months later. So now the tempo that you hear on the radio is running approved.
0: Oh, my God.
1: Yeah. That's how sometimes you have to figure out, like, I was like, something's not right with this. Like, it's making me, like, I feel like I'm lagging right now and I need to be hyped up. So
0: makes me want to go for a run now. I don't know. 6 months later, Country Nights Live.

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1: Back in 2024, I got to go out on my first ever big tour, and it was with an artist that I had looked up to and still look up to for a really long time. Definitely one of the people that got me into country music, and I started taking it serious when I heard his music, because I realized there is a niche for the style of music that I make, and that's Jason Aldean.
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And for Labor Day weekend, John Party's going to be throwing a big old concert with a few other boys down in Cabo. That sounds like an unforgettable time. 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

Ella Langley had a high school teacher that gifted her a guitar when she came out to Nashville. She just recently had a chance to pay that favor back and gave him an autographed guitar. Here's Love and Life Again. Today

0: Loving Life Again and Ella Langley on Country Nights Live. We just got a request for Keith Urban. I'm going to play him next for you. You know, he doesn't like to repeat himself, but that doesn't mean what you think it does.
1: In some respects, I think I try to not stay aware of things that work because the instinct is to repeat it. And the repetition has a different energy in it. And I do it. I know I do it because you sing a certain note one night and you go, oh, that was really good. I'll do that tomorrow night. And then you do it the next night and it's not quite the same because it wasn't pure. It was replication. So then it's like, well, how can I hit that note differently? You know, and just the idea is to then not think about it and allow for new things to happen.
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Florida Georgia Line expected to start making appearances in 2027. Can't wait to see them on stage together again. Here's Land, Tyler Hubbard. Land

He just released a brand new album called I'm What You Get. Check it out if you get a chance. So good. Zach John Keane. This is Get to Drinkin' on Country Nights Live.

0: Hands up and Jelly Roll on Country Nights Live. You know, he went on a 5-day food bender.
1: We had this show at this one spot that I love their catering. And they have a dairy-free skillet cookie. I'm like a drug addict. You can't eat that. Because if I eat one, I'll eat two. I eat four. Yeah. So later that night, I'm at the taco truck getting the peanut butter fluff. Now I consumed 2,000 extra calories today that I didn't even see coming. Now I have to pay attention to it because it's like the taste of blood. Now it's going to take me a whole nother week to get that back completely out of my mouth. So those are the days you got to give yourself grace. The problem is it starts compounding in the days.
2: Yeah.
1: It's okay to have a bad meal. It's okay to have a bad day. It's not a good. You can't have two of them in a row.
2: Yeah.
1: Start making that rule.
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0: Cody Johnson giving us another song that's just going to make you grin. Check it out. This one's called Horseback. 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
1: He's a ranch hand in a pinch, man. 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
1: Hi, Fav. My name's Veronica. I live in Colorado Springs. And I would like you to play MacArthur.
0: Oh, yeah. Hardy, Eric Church, Morgan Wallen, Tim McGraw. You got it.
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If you get a chance to take a road trip at any point this next year, pick May 14th through the 16th and go to Albuquerque, New Mexico. Zach Top, John Party, Brooks and Dunn, and Jason Aldean, plus George Strait is going to be there. That's insane. Here's Jason's Anytime Soon.

0: Luke Combs was pretty prepared by the time he got to Nashville.
1: You know, I've been really lucky. When I, you know, when I first got my deal, it was my first album was already done. Like, I didn't have a deal. And it was essentially like a buddy that I wrote with, James McNair, was like, hey, I got this friend that like makes all my demos and you should get him to produce your stuff. And so we did it and had that thing made. And it was like we walked in the door with this album and we were already selling, you know, 500, 600, 700 tickets a night on our own. I mean, three nights a week. And so I didn't realize that that doesn't happen. I didn't move to Nashville with nothing. It was like I had already been playing shows in North Carolina for 200 people a night, three, four nights a week, and working two jobs and failing out of college at the same time. But I didn't realize that that was how everything worked. Like, I didn't know anything at all. And so you kind of go into it. And I think that can be a really great thing. And I think that can be a really damning thing for a lot of people, too.
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0: so.
1: Say so. It's Dan and Shay, who are really raising the bar with conviction.
2: You know, we're just really digging in, man. We've said it a few times, but we feel like we owe it to our fans to always, you know, be raising the bar for ourselves.
3: That's right, man. That's just amazing at this point in our career to be able to, you know, stand on stage and sing songs with conviction like that, you know, after doing it this long. And truly can say that this, you know, all the songs that we've been writing feel like that. They feel like they've come from a place of honesty and you know, where we're at in our lives right now and things that have personally touched us. And it's just amazing to be a part of this, man.
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Carly Pierce is going to be hanging out with us tomorrow to kick your Labor Day weekend off right. Don't miss it. It all kicks off at 7 o'clock right here on Country Nights Live. I'm Bev Rainey, and this is Hudson Westbrook with Painted You Pretty.

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1: Dolly Parton is getting a season-long tribute in Knoxville. The Tennessee Volunteers will wear orange butterfly helmet stickers with a dolly on them at every game. Their head coach calls her the Queen of East Tennessee, honoring her decades of impact on the university and the state. Kenny Chesney's new track, Goldfish, was born from a Ted Lasso moment. The songwriter Tanel Towns took Ted's Be a Goldfish advice to heart during a breakup, and that spark eventually landed in Kenny Chesney's hands. It's heartbreak melody and pure Kenny. And Lady A's Charles Kelly is marking major progress in his sobriety, sharing a before and after photo with his wife Cassie. He says his best filter is not drinking, and the reminder keeps him focused on never going back to that old version of himself. Whether you get pulled over or get into a crash, drinking and driving will change your whole world. 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Paid for by NHTSA. That's your Country Nights Live news update. I'm Bev Rainey.
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He actually co-wrote and contributed to some pretty cool sounds like Bailey Zimmerman's Rockin' a Hard Place, Tucker Wetmore's Wine into Whiskey. 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

Kenny Chesney's new album called Silver Sands Marina is going to be out September 25th. He's going to be coming on the show with us soon to talk all about it. Here's his latest.

Rainey is how you get social with us. Instagram, Facebook, TikTok. You can see videos of all your favorite country artists. Carly Pearce is going to be on the show with us tomorrow, kicking off your Labor Day right. Here's Shane Proffitt, Long Live Country.

0: 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And have you ever heard Jason give his son some smooth pickup lines? 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

0: Good morning, good evening, whatever time of day it is for you. Always happy that you are here. I'm Justin. It's the Overnight Ride. He's got a new song out today with Shania Twain singing harmonies. And this song, but number one for him this week. Big week for Kane Brown. Here's Woman.
1: Hey, it's not

0: accidentally stumbled into one of my dreams. My name's Justin. This is The Overnight Ride. About a year and a half ago, Jelly Roll, in an interview, said he never wears the same pair of socks twice. Every day is a fresh pair of socks. And I came on the show and I said, you know what? That's how I know I made it. Fresh pair of socks every day. Never wear them twice. So about 3 months ago, I ordered some new socks. 12-pack of Hanes X-Temp. Amazon primed them. They're supposed to come in 2 days. Takes them about a week. I was concerned that I'm paying $150 a year and my Amazon Prime actually doesn't work. So I got them. I wore them. And then about 2 weeks later, when I ran out of those fresh pair of socks, another 12-pack came. And I said, I wonder if they sent me another one because they thought the other one was delayed. So I go through that pair of socks. And another one comes. Now I'm suspicious. I hadn't checked my credit card statement in a while. I realized I had subscribed to socks. If you go on Amazon Prime, there is a buy now, buy once option. But next to it is a subscribe option. It usually defaults to subscribe. I've been realizing this now. It took me 3 months to notice it. But yeah, I now have 36 pairs of socks. So I haven't repeated yet. Now, some days I wear Crocs with no socks, so accidentally stumbled into a dream, but that dream has now cost me a bigger monthly payment on my credit card.
1: Be right back.
2: 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Thank you for being part of our family. The Overnight Ride will be right back.
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Going back to the well is not a negative thing. These two teamed up a while ago before they both really blew up nationally. Now they're together again. Coe Wetzel, Ella Langley, Jaded on the Overnight Ride.

back. Luke Bryan's new album, Signs, out on September 18th. Not too far away. Looks like we're going to have to wait till that day to hear the full collaboration between him and Luke Combs. Here's the second Luke, Be By You. Kinda like

Taylor Swift, I knew it. I knew you on The Overnight Ride. It feels like something bigger is coming. Like, we got that song for Toy Story, which is a huge movie. Just going to streaming now, so if you have little kids, I'm sorry. It's going to be on repeat in your home. I feel like we're getting another country album or a re-recording of her debut album. Debut. She's been quiet. She released a song, got married, been quiet. Something's coming. Right now, Parker McCollum. You're killing me.

0: College football is back tomorrow, and whether you care or not, or maybe you're not a fan of the Tennessee Volunteers, there is a reason to tune in. My name's Justin. This is the Overnight Ride, because the Vols will be paying tribute to Dolly Parton all season long with an orange sticker on the back of their helmets. It is an orange butterfly with Dolly right through it. I was kind of hoping they put it on the side of the helmet at one point. Maybe that'll happen, because all these college teams, they wear weird helmets all the time.
1: 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The Overnight Ride. Live from Nashville and heard across America. We'll be right back.
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Riley Green fitting right in with his new Friends on The Voice, the season number 30, debuts on September 21st. Adam Levine said that Riley is better looking, cooler, and more talented than Blake Shelton. Not the only quip at Blake this week. Riley, think he's too drunk on the overnight ride.

My name is Justin. This is the Overnight Ride. You know the deal. Justin off air on Instagram. Call, text 615-737-1033. It's Nate Smith on the Overnight Ride.

We got people streaming us in Scotland. I know we got a lot of fans listening to the show in Australia. Guess what? Megan Maroney coming down under May 2027. Buy the tickets for the Cloud 9 tour. You will not regret it.

0: may have discovered something worse than being caught picking your nose while sitting at a stoplight. My name's Justin. This is the Overnight Ride. If I'm paying a lot of money for something, I am using all of it, like a mayo container. Mayo gets expensive sometimes. There's some stuck in the bottom. I'll take that spatula thing, scrape it out. Maybe I'll even cut the bottom open. I get one of those pre-made wraps that comes with the dressing packet. I'm squeezing that packet until it's clear, and they can use it again. I buy a soda. I'm drinking that thing until the last drop. I let the ice melt to get the rest out of it. I want value for my money. Pumpkin spice is back at Starbucks, and I bought a pumpkin spice, pumpkin cold foam shaken espresso because I'll have like one a season, one or two. I got it the other day. It was $6.75. So it was a $7 coffee. And I enjoyed it thoroughly. Usually with these coffees, I will chug them because that's just how I function. But this one I had to enjoy. And on top was pumpkin flavored cold foam, which is absolutely delicious. Now, some of that sticks to the lid. So I'm drinking my coffee. I'm nearing the end. I pull up to a stoplight. I pop the top off of the drink, the lid, and I start going to town. I start licking all that cold foam off. I'm getting to the bottom of this. I spent almost $7 on a pumpkin shaken espresso. The guy next to me watched me lick this entire lid. It felt more embarrassing than picking my nose. Me in a car licking foam off a lid, and I forgot to add there's like little sprinkle tops that are on there as well. I would have rather been caught pinky deep in the back of my nasal canal.
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I truly believe you can be bad at golf, but as long as you look good playing, like have the good gear, people won't judge you. Mine will never be as cool as Cole Swindell's. He has a custom cowhide golf bag. You actually have to be good to sport.

That Stella Lefty Boston on the overnight ride just made her Grand Ole Opry debut on Wednesday night. But before she went on stage, she was backstage with some St. Jude Children's Research Hospital patients battling cancer. And they sang that song together in her dressing room. Cool moment. Here's Charles Wesley Godwin, Luke Combs. It's better that way. Oh,

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It has traveled the world with her. Lauren Elena, Chase Matthew, It's All My Exes.

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So baseball ended. But now he's on the radio, so it worked. It's Cole Goodwin. And howdy.

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0: I'm Justin. This is the Overnight Ride. Taylor Swift, when she walks into a writing room, what is her mindset?
1: I think one thing I've learned over the many years of studio sessions and writing sessions and working with people collaboratively is that your energy and attitude that you bring into the room can affect absolutely everything about the day. So really trying to be accountable to knowing that enthusiasm for the actual craft that you guys have all shown up to do, it can make or break the session. So like, if you come in and you act like you don't want to be there, everyone else is going to pick up on that. It doesn't matter if you're the artist or you're a writer or you're a producer or you're an engineer, like everyone's going to pick up on you not wanting to be there. And it could very well, these are very intuitive people who like want to make art. It could kind of make sure that nobody makes anything that day if you're acting like you had to be dragged in there. So I'd say like be enthusiastic about being able to be making art every day that you get to make art.
0: Taylor, I knew it. I knew you on the Overnight Ride.

0: college football season starts tomorrow, and I will be irrationally mad if the bands at games do not cover these country songs. My name's Justin. This is the Overnight Ride. Inspired by this, because I saw that a college band is rehearsing Ian Munsick's Love is Blind for one of their shows or their in-crowd performances during college football season. So I have my top five songs that should be covered. Now, these songs have either gone number one or been near number one, but have been released and gone number one since last college football season ended. Number five, I need a band to cover Back in the Saddle, because that would just be incredible. The crowd going insane. Number four, Tucker Wetmore, Brunette. Just because I think the horns would sound good. Right? That would sound good. Number three, I need to hear this song this college football season from the band in the stands or on the field would be Russell Dickerson's Happen to Me, right? Get the people going. Get them juiced up. And the top two are Ella Langley songs. You can probably guess them. Top two songs I want to hear from a college football band this college football season as it kicks off tomorrow. Number two, Be Her. Number one, Choosing Texas. I have a feeling that we'll hear Choosing Texas a lot during this CFB season. But I need all of those, or I will just be irrationally mad.
1: We get you through the night, or the early morning, depending on your perspective. The Overnight Ride will be right back.
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Hardy, Eric Church, Morgan Wallen, Tim McGraw, MacArthur on the overnight ride. Something cryptic from Eric Church posted on social media. We will know September 10th. I believe it's a brand new song. It's kind of alluding to a brand new song is what I'm saying on his cryptic Instagram post.

Our buddy Shane Prophet playing This or That. Controversial answer, I believe, was asked. Cracker Barrel or Waffle House? Said he wasn't a fan of either. Now, here's the thing. I've always liked Cracker Barrel. Never really went to a Waffle House until I moved down here to Nashville. I'm a Waffle House fan. If I could get a tattoo, which I could, I probably would.

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National Macadamia Nut Day. Here's the thing. You've ever had a macadamia nut outside of a cookie? Like, I've had an almond, a pecan, a peanut outside of a cookie. I've never had a macadamia nut when it's not baked into the goodness. Do people eat them just solo?

The beer is called, again, Finders Keepers, track number one on Luke Bryan's upcoming album, The Lukes, Tag Team Champions. Let's play it again on the Overnight Ride.

It really is my favorite song on the radio. My name's Justin. It's The Overnight Ride. So much so that it's constantly stuck in my head, and I keep saying the same lyric over and over again. So I've made this just to display what goes on in my head.

0: Now, when I say the brand name Dyson, you think vacuum, right? My name's Justin. This is the Overnight Ride. Top shelf vacuums. The grandest stuff of the grand. The creme de la creme. Well, now they're doing toothbrushes. Let me read this to you. I'm going to tell you what I initially thought. There's a new high-tech toothbrush with a built-in camera, AI, and an automatic flossing system. Not everything needs AI, but it's called the Camera Jet. And while you brush, AI will find gaps in between your teeth and fire little blasts of mouthwash to floss them. Also, while you brush, you can see the inside of your mouth. A live stream video on the app where the toothbrush is in your mouth. Now, when I hear of Dyson, I think sock, not blast things through your teeth. Because it's $500. You cannot find me spending $500 on a toothbrush. My suggestion was, if this thing was designed to suck all the gross out of your mouth, it's just to put your mouth on a vacuum, that would be my advice if that's what this thing did. But, you know, could be my advice still.
1: 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You're on the Overnight Ride. Participate in the show anytime at 615-737-1033.
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With college football season starting tomorrow, I believe that this song will be heard almost every single college football game performed by the band in the stadium. I'd be shocked if it didn't happen. Ella Langley, Choosing Texas, on the Overnight Ride.

We are into Labor Day weekend, and all the Labor Day sales have started, including like every single country artist. So if you regret not buying that t-shirt at a concert over the past couple months, you get like 25% off on most sites now.

0: Dustin Lynch, Easy to Love on the Overnight Ride. That song will be on his brand new album that he just announced a day ago, out October 30th. Will be called Made in a Bottle. 12 songs, Ashley Cook featured on there. Says there's a lot of life on this record. Falling for somebody, missing somebody, looking back at things you might do differently now. Going out and having a damn good time and figuring out what matters when everything else gets quiet. Lived a lot of life since my first record, and I wanted this album to feel true to where I am today while still sounding like me. Made in a Bottle, the brand new Dustin Lynch album, out October 30th.
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I'm Justin. This is the Overnight Ride. You know where to find me. Here, obviously. Or on Instagram. Justin Off Air. George Barrage, Luke Bryan. It's Ride, Ride, Ride on the Overnight Ride. I threw a

0: Cody Johnson asking fans what's one thing that they want back from their ex because their ex kept it. Pamela said swimsuit. I feel like they would give you that back right away. Like, why are they holding on to the swimsuit? Kojo and horseback.
1: He's a ranch hand in a pinch, man. Hotter than the red on the cattle brand. Because she's a gold digger with a quick trigger. A cast iron skillet swinging lid flipper. Now he's a double wide on the county line. 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

0: name's Justin. This is the Overnight Ride. Who's this?
1: Jeff the Duke Guy.
0: Checking in from Dallas. He'll make you laugh. He'll make you think. He might make you cringe. He might make you groan. What do you got for us tonight?
1: What did the green grape say to the purple grape?
0: What did the green grape say to the purple grape? What?
1: Breathe, man, breathe. One time I asked my uncle, how do you make antifreeze? And he said, steal the blanket. Give a man a fish and he'll eat for a day. Slap a man with a fish and you'll last for a lifetime. So I went to a pizza parlor and ordered a pizza. And when the girl serving it said, do you want me to cut it into 6 slices or 8? I said, cut it into 4. I'm on a diet. You know what really grinds my gears?
0: What really grinds your gears, Jeff?
1: When I forget to use the clutch. This is Jeff the Joke Guy signing off.
2: Be right back.
3: 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Thank you for being part of our family. The Overnight Ride will be right back.
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Ian Munsick, Love is Blind on the Overnight Ride. It looks like that song will be performed by the band at Wyoming football games this season, which is very cool. My name's Justin. It's Blake Whiten. Bet on that.

October 23rd, seven songs from Jacob Hackworth, his debut EP. And this is the title track. What took you so long on the overnight ride?

Stella Lefty Boston on the Overnight Ride, making her Grand Ole Opry debut Wednesday night. She was also joined on stage by her boyfriend, this guy. It's Vincent Mason, and Damned If I Do.

0: The Overnight Ride. The Overnight Ride. 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We'll be right back.
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15: At one point or another, I'm willing to bet you've turned to an AI chatbot to ask about something that ails you. But here's something that might surprise you. Your doctor is probably using AI too. In fact, one company, Open Evidence, claims more than 100 million Americans were treated last year by a doctor using its platform. Sure enough, I've been using these tools myself at the hospital, along with many of my peers. We lean on them to keep up with the fire hose of new research, to draft notes, even to write arduous letters to insurance companies. Mostly it's a good thing, frees us up to focus on you. But there are real concerns, especially with regards to your private health information. So I think the question is fair to ask. Are you using AI in my care? Has it been approved? And how do you make sure it's accurate? These are questions you can ask your doctor. I'm Dr. Sanjay Gupta, helping you live a better life.

My name's Justin. It is the Overnight Ride. You know the deal. Call, text 615-737-1033 or Instagram, Justin Off Air. Luke Bryan, Country and She Knows It on the Overnight Ride.

Albuquerque, New Mexico, this May. Boots in the Park. Zach Top is on the bill with John Party, Brooks and Dunn, and Jason Aldean, but also George Strait, which leads me to believe we'll get some more George dates in 2027. And these two on stage together once again. Here's Zach Top in South of Sanity. Playing.

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0: 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And we'll even cheers a nice cold Outlaw Light.
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0: Showers and thunderstorms across the Hoosier State. 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We've got showers and thunderstorms working through with more heat and humidity here, but there is a finite end to the uncomfortable weather. I think we finally, tomorrow afternoon, midday and afternoon, as the last of the moisture tries to work through the Hoosier State, we change air masses. Between now and tomorrow afternoon, I still think we can pick up another 3/4 of an inch up to that across the state with about 60 to 75% coverage. Northern Indiana seeing the biggest rain totals here going forward. But for tomorrow night through Sunday, we see temperatures drop some, still warm, but some. Dew points drop a lot, so very pleasant conditions through next Tuesday. Scattered showers and storms next Wednesday, then dry again. I'm Ryan Martin.
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3: All right, let's see here. Derringer, a couple old Colts. It says a Glock. What's that, Harvey? You can't read the clock. Well, you dumb bunny, I said Glock, not clock. Folks, I'm going through my old shooting irons here, looking to see what I might be able to sell down at the Indy 1500's Big Gun and Knife Show down at the State Fairgrounds this weekend. Let's see now, where was I? Oh yeah, Ruger, another Glock. What do you mean, what's a Glock? Now, Harvey, you know what a... What do you mean all guns look the same? Harvey, come here. Now, pick up that shotgun there. All right, now pick up the Glock there. Now, see, now can't you tell the difference? Now, Harvey, be careful. That gun is... excuse me, folks. I think I need to take old Harvey to the eye doctor. Looks like he's come down with a case of glaucoma.
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0: Evan, Matt in the morning. 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
8: 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It is the day we've been waiting for. Friday.
13: September 4th.
8: No, not September 4th, Matt.
13: It's a great, great day. I've been looking to this forward to this day all year.
8: Really, what's it signify? That's a big word for me.
13: there's so many things, Deb. Don't you know?
8: So many. I'm sure it's something really important.
13: It is. There's...
8: You know, because it's September 4th. And a lot of people have been waiting for September 4th.
13: Yeah, it's National Macadamia Nut Day.
8: I don't like macadamia nuts.
13: Me either. But I've been looking forward to this day.
8: We're Deb and Matt in the morning. We are looking forward to hopefully calling you and saying, remember when you entered that trip for Riley Green in Las Vegas? You won.
13: Yes.
8: And we're going to give you another opportunity right now.
13: Yes. You have to text the national keyword moon. M-O-O-N, moon, and send that to the phone number 95819. You could be getting the trip, plus coming home with an autographed copy of That's Just Me, which is Riley's new project. Mm-hmm. It comes out September 18th, and that autograph is going to be on vinyl, which makes it even cooler.
8: Very cool.
13: Yes. So moon, M-O-O-N, send that to the phone number 95819. That easy.
8: It's that simple. You can do it in your PJs. You could do it in your birthday suit.
13: You can do it in a snowsuit if you want it.
8: I don't think you're going to have one of those on today, Matt.
13: Probably not. It's going to be hot.
8: It is.
13: We'll take a look at the forecast here in a few minutes. Plus, in just 3 minutes, we're looking for the smartest person awake. We're Deb and Matt in the morning. Lauren Elena, Chase Matthew, All My Access.

0: 95.5 WFMS, Indy's Best Country with Deb and Matt in the morning. We do this at the same time every single day, and we're looking for the smartest person awake.
1: With a population of over 2 million people in central Indiana, there can only be one. Are you the smartest person awake?
2: Let's find out. Your question today, I think, is really, really easy. In fact, there's only one clue.
0: Okay.
2: And your question is, 30% of Americans say that this is the wild animal they're most excited to spot in person.
0: Wild animal?
2: Yeah.
0: Okay.
2: What is it? What is it?
0: You think we even need clues?
2: I don't think so, but I'm going to give one just in case.
0: Okay.
2: They could be migrating to Arlington Heights or Hammond. 255-9367. It's pretty easy.
0: Yep.
2: But it's fun. I don't know. It's Friday.
0: You were nice today.
2: I was very nice today, and I felt like we worked hard all week, you know?
0: That's right.
2: My opinion. 255.
0: People shouldn't have to work their brains too hard, right?
2: All right. 255-9367. First person through with the correct answer, you get to brag all day that you are smarter than everyone else, and not only all day today, but the entire weekend. So 255-9367.
0: The long weekend,
2: That's right, yeah. Absolutely. 30% of Americans say this is the wild animal they're most excited to spot in person. What is it? Let's see if you're the smartest person awake.
3: Here's what's coming up next with Deb and Matt in the morning.
2: Well, we are going to be playing Can't Beat Deb coming up here in about 10 minutes. Steven steps up, and we'll see who comes out victorious.
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0: In good shape this morning. No incidents to pass along except for one little spot. It is not an accident, but it is a work zone and seeing a little heavier traffic. It's northbound 65 between Raymond Street and I-70 at the South Split.
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8: All right, let's see here. Derringer, a couple old Colts. It says a Glock. What's that, Harvey? You can't read the clock. Well, you dumb bunny, I said Glock, not clock. Folks, I'm going through my old shooting irons here, looking to see what I might be able to sell down at the Indy 1500's Big Gun and Knife Show down at the State Fairgrounds this weekend. Let's see now, where was I? Oh yeah, Ruger, another Glock. What do you mean, what's a Glock? Now, Harvey, you know what a... What do you mean all guns look the same? Harvey, come here. Now, pick up that shotgun there. All right, now pick up the Glock there. Now, see, now can't you tell the difference? Now, Harvey, be careful, that gun is... Excuse me, folks. I think I need to take old Harvey to the eye doctor. Looks like he's come down with a case of glaucoma.
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2: Sunny and hot today. Heat advisory till 8 o'clock. The high is 96, but that heat index value going to be 105. Tomorrow, scattered showers and thunderstorms. Otherwise, mostly sunny and hot. High 92. Sunday, sunny, high 84. And Labor Day looks beautiful. Sunny, high 85.
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0: WFMS. Good morning, and if you're just waking up, we hope you slept well.
2: Mm-hmm. Yeah, and your hair looks wonderful.
0: Well, it probably doesn't.
2: Yeah.
0: But we'll tell you that anyway.
2: Yeah, right, exactly. We're here to compliment.
0: It's a Friday. You're going to have a great day. Yes. We're Dev and Matt in the morning. We're looking for the smartest person awake.
1: With a population of over 2 million people in central Indiana, there can only be one. Are you the smartest person awake?
2: Let us find out.
0: Every time you say that, I think of lettuce.
2: Lettuce.
0: Like in the fridge.
2: I like lettuce when it doesn't make me feel bad. Anyways,
0: okay.
2: They got over that, right? That's
0: well,
2: over,
0: I think
2: right?
0: They say it's kind of still continuing on, but right. It's definitely lessened.
2: Okay. Well, there you go. That's not anything to do with the question, though.
0: Nope.
2: I'll tell you that much. Our question, pretty simple, I think. 30% of Americans say this is the wild animal that they're most excited to spot in person. What is it? We had Jessica that called in saying sloth.
0: Yep.
2: We had somebody else call in saying bald eagle. Those are not the answers. In fact, if you follow the clue, it's a little bit easier. The clue says could be migrating to Arlington Heights or to Hammond.
0: Pretty simple.
2: So pretty easy if you follow the news at all. And so it looks like we got Jason and Anderson on the phone. Jason, what do you think the answer is?
20: Bears.
2: Bears is right. Yes. The one single clue could be migrating to Arlington Heights or to Hammond is, obviously the football team, right?
20: Right.
2: Yeah. What about you? Would you be okay with seeing a bear in person?
20: Sure.
2: As long as it keeps its distance, or is there a different animal?
20: Yeah, as long as it keeps its distance.
2: All right,
20: yeah, as long as it keeps its distance.
2: I always heard the trick of, like, if you get a bear encounter, you're supposed to yell, like, hey, bear! Hey, bear! and like clap to get them to go away.
0: You're supposed to actually say, "Hey, bear."
2: Yeah, but like, I also don't want to test that theory. You know?
0: Yeah, because what if it comes over?
2: Right, exactly. Exactly. Be like, "Hey, bear," and then I'll be like, "Hey, Matt, your dinner." I don't know. Anyway, well, you gave us the correct answer. We're gonna have you go ahead and claim your title.
20: My name's Jason from Anderson. I'm the smartest person away.
2: There you go. Congratulations, man, for the entire holiday weekend. You get to claim that title. We will see if Deb will go into the weekend feeling good or if there's going to be a regret and overthinking. What question? What if I would answer that one right?
0: No, it's not. It's never about the overthinking. It's about the question.
2: Underthinking?
0: No, it's about the what? No, it's about the questions.
2: Oh, the questions.
0: Not
2: there
0: being
2: go.
0: Of good quality.
2: All right, we'll see about that. We're playing Can't Be Deb in 3 minutes.
0: Don't be a blamer, Matt.
2: Steven, yeah, right. Steven's going to play.

0: beat Deb. If you get the same amount right or fewer right, then you can't beat Deb. Question one. A man in Taiwan caught his wife cheating with another man after he saw them on the camera of the robot vacuum. He sued her and him and won both, but then she countersued for invasion of privacy, and she won that case. And not only did he have to pay her again, he also went to jail. That's crazy. She cheated, wow. But he's going to jail.
1: Yeah.
0: What company makes the PlayStation?
1: Sony.
0: Question number two. Billie Eilish officiated her brother Phineas's wedding on Saturday. Celebrity guests included Justin and Hailey Bieber, Jason Sudeikis, and Rebecca Black. Finish the saying and the Billie Eilish song lyrics. Birds of a feather.
1: We go together.
0: Question number three. There's a new trend where men are not showering and not using deodorant before dates intentionally. It's called pheromone maxing, and there's a good chance that not every date will appreciate the lapse of hygiene, in my opinion. So what do you think?
1: Yeah, definitely.
0: A little gross. What actress stars in the movie How to Lose a Guy in 10 Days?
1: Oh, that is, I want to say Kate Hudson.
0: Question number four. Taylor Swift donated $50,000 to a GoFundMe for a heroic mom who got hit by a car while helping save teenagers from a different car crash. Was Taylor Swift's first number one song Tim McGraw?
1: First number one song Tim no.
0: And question number five. More colleges are offering three-year bachelor's degree programs as a way to help students graduate faster and take on less debt. And a lot of people love the idea, but critics question how employers and graduate schools will view the shorter degrees. What is the highest degree typically awarded by a university?
1: A master's degree.
0: Those are your five questions. We're going to bring Deb back in, give her the same five questions, and see if he can or can't beat Deb. Just a few minutes away. 95.5 WFMS.
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0: We are giving you an opportunity to win a VIP experience for Drew Baldridge. And it's pretty cool. Hey, Deb. Welcome back.
3: Hi.
0: This experience gets you in for the sound check. You get a meet and greet, photo, all of that stuff, and a commemorative lanyard. So be with us. We're going to do that here within the next 10 minutes or so.
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3: We're still in pretty good shape this morning. Just watch it through that work zone on the south side, northbound 65 between Raymond Street and I-70 there at the south foot. Other than that's going to be an easy drive.
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5: All right, let's see here. Derringer, a couple old Colts. It says a Glock. What's that, Harvey? You can't read the clock. Well, you dumb bunny, I said Glock, not clock. Folks, I'm going through my old shooting irons here, looking to see what I might be able to sell down at the Indy 1500's Big Gun and Knife Show down at the State Fairgrounds this weekend. Let's see now, where was I? Oh yeah, Ruger, another Glock. What do you mean, what's a Glock? Now, Harvey, you know what a... What do you mean all guns look the same? Harvey, come here. Now, pick up that shotgun there. All right, now pick up the Glock there. Now, see, now can't you tell the difference? Now, Harvey, be careful. That gun is... excuse me, folks. I think I need to take old Harvey to the eye doctor. Looks like he's come down with a case of glaucoma.
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4: Sunny and hot today. Heat advisory till 8 o'clock. The high is 96, but that heat index value going to be 105. Tomorrow, scattered showers and thunderstorms, otherwise mostly sunny and hot, high 92. Sunday, sunny, high 84. And Labor Day looks beautiful. Sunny, high 85.
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0: 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If you need your basement refinished, they're the people to talk to. They'll take care of you. John and Craig are awesome. Steven's pretty awesome, too.
1: Yeah, I heard that. Dude. Or seems to think so.
0: Yeah. What you did not know, Steven, is while you were going through and answering all the questions, Deb was teaching swimming lessons to a bunch of nuns.
2: Wow.
1: A bunch of nuns?
0: Yes.
2: Oh, okay.
1: How come I don't recall that?
0: 900% sure. Short-term memory, like a goldfish. I don't know, but they're very appreciative, Dub.
1: Not even wet.
0: That's weird. Aren't you instructing them from outside the pool?
1: You
0: I don't know.
1: You are weird.
0: Your technique, Deb, I don't question it. I just let you do your thing. Steven, you have an opportunity to talk a little trash and get in Deb's head. Throw off her game a little bit if you'd like. What would you like to say?
2: My confidence level is through the roof. I'm feeling really good about my answers.
1: Okay.
2: Good luck.
1: I don't know if you're bluffing or not. I'm about to find out.
0: Well, let's see what happens. Question one. A man in Taiwan caught his wife cheating with another man after he saw them on the camera of the robot vacuum. He sued her and won, and sued him too and won.
1: There's a camera on that thing?
0: But then she countersued for invasion of privacy, and she won that case, and he had to not only pay her, he also went to jail.
1: Are you? Oh, because he filmed without permission. Yeah. Wow,
0: so
1: what a
0: crazy
1: story.
0: She cheated, and he's the one paying the price in more than one way.
1: That's nuts.
0: What company makes the PlayStation?
1: That is, let me think here. Oh, gosh. This is what I always screw this stuff up. Is that Microsoft? I'm just going to go with it. First guess.
0: Final answer?
1: Yeah.
0: It's not what Steven said.
1: Okay. Actually, I think I am wrong.
0: You are wrong. What's your other guess?
1: Nintendo. I don't know. I can't keep track of all that stuff.
0: It's not Nintendo
1: what
0: either.
1: What is it?
0: Steven gave us the answer of Sony.
1: What is a Sony PlayStation?
0: It is a Sony PlayStation. Yes.
1: All right, Steven. One for you.
2: All right.
1: That was just a practice round, all right?
0: That's the only one, though, right, Deb?
1: That's right. It's all I'm going to lose.
0: All right. That means the score is Deb 0, Steven 1.
1: I knew it was Sony. That's so dumb.
0: Question number 2. Billie Eilish officiated her brother Phineas's wedding on Saturday.
1: I saw that.
0: Celebrity guests included Justin and Hailey Bieber, Jason Sudeikis, and Rebecca Black. Finish the saying. And Billie Eilish song lyrics. Birds of a feather.
1: It's a saying and a lyric? I feel like we did this with a Ouija board. We did. Birds of a feather. There was a phrase. What was it? I don't know the lyric. So birds of a feather go well together.
0: Okay. Final answer.
1: Nope.
0: That was the faux answer. Got it.
1: Well, right. I'm just trying to, I have to think out loud. I don't like the pressure of final. Birds of a feather. They flock together.
0: Final answer?
1: Sure.
0: Okay. Steven said, we go together.
1: Oh my gosh. Did I have it right the first time? Is that what I said the first time?
0: You said it close to it on the first time.
1: All right. What is it?
0: Steven's wrong.
1: Am I?
0: You're right.
1: Are
0: flock
1: you serious?
0: Together.
1: Totally guessed.
0: Flock together is the answer. Birds of a feather flock together. So that means Deb coming in clutch ties it up 1-1.
1: All right. That's Steven.
0: Question 3.
2: Good job.
0: There's a new trend where men are not showering and not using deodorant before dates.
1: No. That's a no for me.
0: It's intentional, too, and
1: why?
0: It's called pheromone maxing.
1: No.
0: Gonna go ahead and say that probably not the smartest decision.
1: I can't believe that would result in a second date.
0: I don't think it would. Actually, you know what? Text us and let us know. If you're hearing this right now and you're saying that's something I would do or would not do, let us know. 255-9367. What actress stars in the movie How to Lose a Guy in 10 Days?
1: Okay, so I think that is Drew Barrymore.
0: Okay.
1: And why am I second guessing myself? I think it's her or Reese Witherspoon or Jennifer Garner.
0: Okay.
1: I'm going to go with my first guess.
0: Okay. Drew Barrymore?
1: Sure. I haven't seen it, so I don't know.
0: All right. That is not what Steven said. And I think what you were thinking of, Deb, because Drew Barrymore is not correct, I think you're thinking of 50 First Dates.
1: Probably.
0: However, Steven did give us a correct answer.
2: Mm-hmm.
0: Kate Hudson. That means the score is now Deb 1, Steven 2. Question number 4. He's a little happy about this right now.
1: Pipe down, Steven.
0: Just a reminder, Deb, you made a guarantee here.
1: I know.
0: Question number 4. Taylor Swift donated $50,000 to a GoFundMe for a heroic mom who got hit by a car while helping save teenagers from a different car crash. Was Taylor Swift's first number 1 song Tim McGraw?
1: Oh, gosh. I don't know if it was her. It was her first song. I don't know if it was her first number 1. I'm going to say no.
0: Final answer?
1: Yes.
0: So yes?
1: No.
0: No.
1: No is my answer. It was not number 1. I bet it didn't go number 1. Yeah. You know the answer.
0: Of course I know. I just like messing
1: with you.
0: What's
1: screwing with me?
0: That means, well, Steven also said no. And you both are right. Nice job. Our song was technically her first number one song. And that means the score is now Deb 2, Steven 3. And as we
1: catch up.
0: As we're going into the final question and a guarantee on the line, it's 2-3. And it means it all comes down to this. Question 5. More colleges are offering 3-year bachelor's degree programs as a way to help students graduate faster and take on less debt. A lot of people love the idea, but critics question how employers and graduate schools will view the shorter degrees. What is the highest degree typically awarded by a university?
1: The highest degree? A doctorate?
0: Final answer?
1: Sure.
0: Well, that is not what Steven said.
1: Oh, what'd he say?
0: Steven said master's.
1: I think you can go higher than that.
0: You can. A doctorate is right. Ooh, nice job, Deb. Oh. Steven, you're so close.
1: I told you.
2: You did.
0: That is a wild game. And that means the final score. Deb coming in clutch, pulling out a tie 3-3. And Steven, unfortunately, as you know, all ties go to Deb. But you did a pretty good job. So how are you feeling?
2: Well, thank you. Thank you. I feel pretty good about it. Thank you so much. It was fun.
1: You were fun, Steven. Yeah. And I didn't really keep my word. I said I would dominate.
0: Yeah, crush.
1: Crush was probably used. So, I didn't fulfill that.
2: It's a win. It's a W.
0: It's a W for you, yeah. But tell you what, you're not going to go away empty-handed. We're still going to hook you up here with a prize. We're going to send you over to see Sam Barber at Fisher's Event Center coming up on September 9th. So congratulations.
2: Awesome. Thank you so much. Appreciate that.
0: Yeah, you're very welcome, man. We need one more thing, though, from you, and it's those final famous words.
2: This is Steven from Whiteland, and I cannot beat Deb.
1: I heard the regret in his voice.
2: There's a little tear coming down.
1: Oh, I know. Here's a tissue, Steven. If you'd like to play, just like Steven did, all you have to do is text Beat Deb, and we reached out and got in touch. We'll get you on the calendar. It's on.

0: Her name is Stella Lefty. The song is called Boston on Indy's Best Country. 95.5 WFMS with Deb and Matt in the morning. We want to play some bingo.
1: Sure do.
0: We're going to send you to see Drew Baldridge, and you get to go early because you're going to be there for sound check, which is so cool, and also get a picture with Drew and ask him a couple of questions. It's going to be fun.
1: Yeah, and the cool thing about this is this game of bingo, if you will, really kind of depends on where you are. If you're at home, at the office already, maybe you are in your car. Doesn't matter. You can play because it's going to be either refrigerator bingo.
0: That's right.
1: Vehicle bingo.
0: Or office bingo.
1: Or office bingo. So what you'll do is you will have 30 seconds to list off as many things as you can that you can see around you or in your fridge or at your desk, whatever. And if it matches what we have written down, you win.
0: So that's
1: pretty
0: simple.
1: Easy. We have not had a loser yet.
0: Nope. We even help you out a little bit.
1: If we need to.
0: Ish.
1: Yeah. 255-9367. This VIP experience includes the VIP lanyard, so you get a little commemorative keepsake. You get the early entrance to the show. You don't have to wait in line or anything like that.
0: I love that part, yeah.
1: Sound check performance, the meet and greet photo op, all of that included. So caller 5 at 255-9367. Let's have you play, and let's get you in to hang out with our buddy Drew Baldridge.
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0: Well, we have a stalled car, and it's blocking one lane on the northeast side. So this is southbound Shadeland Avenue. It's just before Fall Creek, so you want to watch out for that. Also, eastbound 70, there's an accident in Greenfield. It's at North 400 East. They have moved it out of the way, so you are able to get through, but watch for a leftover backup. And then westbound 465, just after the Ditch Road area, there's an accident on the north side. It's off to the right shoulder.
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4: All right, let's see here. Derringer, a couple old Colts. What's this, a Glock? What's that, Harvey? You can't read the clock. Well, you dumb bunny, I said Glock, not clock. Folks, I'm going through my old shooting irons here, looking to see what I might be able to sell down at the Indy 1500's Big Gun and Knife Show down at the State Fairgrounds this weekend. Let's see now, where was I? Oh yeah, Ruger, another Glock. What do you mean, what's a Glock? Now, Harvey, you know what a... What do you mean all guns look the same? Harvey, come here. Now, pick up that shotgun there. All right, now pick up the Glock there. Now, see, now can't you tell the difference? Now, Harvey, be careful. That gun is... excuse me, folks. I think I need to take old Harvey to the eye doctor. Looks like he's come down with a case of glaucoma.
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0: Going to be a hot one. Sunshine, heat advisory until 8 p.m. High 96 today. Scattered showers and thunderstorms tomorrow, then otherwise mostly sunny. Another hot day. Tomorrow's high 92. And sunny and 84 on Sunday. Labor Day, sunny and 85.
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13: 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You guys are awesome.
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0: That is us. We are Deb and Matt in the morning, and we're hoping to send you and a guest to go see Drew Baldridge. Hang out for sound check. You get a couple of extra things and feel like a VIP.
1: Absolutely. And we need you to be caller number 5 in order to do that, which it looks like we've got Zach on the phone as caller 5. Zach, where do you live?
15: Ladoga.
1: So, there you go. Zach in Ladoga. How you doing today, buddy?
15: I'm good. How are you?
1: Doing awesome. Zach, do you know Tevin in Ladoga?
15: I do know Tevin in Ladoga.
1: Of course you do.
0: That's
1: everybody
0: hilarious.
1: Knows Tevin. Everybody knows Tevin,
0: that's
1: right?
0: That's right.
1: Well,
0: you're the only two people we know that live in Ladoga.
1: They're literally the only two.
15: Yeah, that's fair. Not a very big place.
1: Yeah. Well, I'll tell you what, Zach, you are in the hot seat. You're caller number 5, which means you're playing bingo with us, but it's dependent on where you are. So are you at work? Or are you in your car?
15: I'm in the truck heading to work.
1: All right. So in your truck. All right. We're playing truck bingo.
0: Yeah. Okay. Sounds good.
1: All
0: We've
1: right.
0: got one item pre-selected, and we just want you to start naming off anything you see in your truck. And if you name the one that we've pre-selected, you win.
15: All right.
1: All right. So here we go. Your 30 seconds starts right now.
15: Sunglasses, phone charger, keys, energy drink.
1: Oh, drink. Oh, there you go. He got it.
0: It was drink.
1: Yep. The answer we were looking for on our bingo card was drink, and you got it, buddy. Congratulations.
15: That's awesome.
1: Yeah, man. Now, have you seen Drew Baldridge before?
15: I have not.
1: Dude, he's awesome. He's a great dude, and he puts on a really good show, too. So we're excited to give you this VIP opportunity. So thanks for listening, man.
15: Thank you.

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0: Indy's Best Country, 95.5 WFMS with Deb and Matt in the morning. So you have this really big news, but you're not exactly sure how to share it. Maybe you can get some advice here or tell us how you did share with your family that you're expecting.
1: In fact, the reason why we are asking this is because somebody actually reached out to us saying, hey, we got some big news. We want to share it with our family and friends, but we need some help figuring out how to do it.
0: Yeah, they're wanting to be creative.
1: I'll say that the way that my sister told me that I was going to be an uncle was we were sitting, I think it was Easter. I'm pretty sure it was right around Easter. And she just brought out a bunch of gifts. And I'm like, why is she giving Easter gifts?
0: Sure.
1: Or whatever it was. And all of a sudden I open it up and it's a baby bottle in it. I'm like, real funny. Because I'm like thinking she was going to, she's like, oh, you drink your beer so slow or whatever. Well, you need to put it in a baby bottle.
0: A poke at you.
1: Something, yeah.
0: Yes, and a then jab at you.
1: And then finally, you can pretty much count 3, 2, 1.
0: Dawned on you.
1: And I go, oh my, what? It was awesome. It was such a cool experience. And then I cried because, you know, it's my twin sister.
0: That's what you do.
1: That's what you do. Yeah, it's fine. But it was creative. And then I think she gave something else to another family member or something that really made it clear. And I'm like, wow, I wish I would have gotten that. I would have known for sure.
0: Sure.
1: Yeah. Anyway.
0: I'm trying to remember. I don't think I didn't do anything elaborate. I think it took us a while. So I think by the time I did, I was just so excited. I think I wrapped up a little, you know, like grandma something.
1: You did a wrap?
0: No, I didn't
1: you
0: do
1: wrapped?
0: A wrap. No, I put a little grandma phrase quote frame together and I handed it to my parents.
1: I kind of want you to wrap though now.
0: Okay, are you done? I did not wrap. What did you do? Maybe it was very elaborate. Maybe it was in the form of a gift, but how did you share the news that you were expecting? If you maybe you haven't had kids, but you have a plan on what you would like to do. We'd love to hear it. 255-9367.
1: Hey, it's Deb, and I'm here to say Mom and Dad are going to be grandparents in 9 months
0: and away. 4 days.
1: 9 months away. All right. 255-9367. We'd love to hear from you.

0: 95.5 WFMS. That is Tim McGraw with Deb and Matt in the morning. We're asking, how did you share the awesome news that you are expecting? You know, when you tell your family, you want to do it in a creative way. So tell us, what did you do when you passed that along? Andy says, it wasn't me personally, but I saw this video of a couple who put headphones on their parents and turned the volume up. And the parents had to read their lips saying, we're having a baby in April.
1: I love that one.
0: And what a cute...
1: That is fun.
0: Yeah, creative idea. I love that. Now, Peggy says, my daughter sent me a text. She sent her a text message for her to allow her to know that she was having her first granddaughter. Peggy also sent an eye roll emoji with that.
1: I can imagine.
0: I don't think she was loving that idea. Lauren says, good morning, Deb and Matt. After my husband and I got married, my brother was the one who bugged us about having kids. Once we got pregnant, I wrapped up a t-shirt for my brother for Christmas, and it said, keep calm, I'm going to be an uncle. He opened it at family Christmas and absolutely freaked out. I love that. And then we heard from Alicia, who says, my sister and her husband stayed the night at my parents' house on Christmas Eve and put grandma and grandpa name tags on stockings for them to wake up to. That grandbaby is now 24 years old, and those name tags are still on the stockings today. I love that.
1: Oh, that's so sweet.
0: How did you share the news that you're expecting?
1: Now, we do have a couple that reached out to us that asked us to help them out with this, because kind of a big deal for them. However, we got wind that some people were asking, because we can't obviously share their names because it's not out there yet.
0: Yes.
1: But we got wind that some people thought that it might have been Amanda and I.
0: That we were asking for you guys, and that's not the case.
1: That is not the case. I promise. I guarantee that's not the case.
0: We just want to downplay that right now.
1: Yes, just knock that out. It's not us. So, but we want to make sure we are helpful to these individuals, because they kind of shared their story with us, and we feel attached to them.
0: Yeah? Absolutely. And this couple they've not even told their family.
1: No.
0: So they're looking for your ideas.
1: Exactly.
0: 255-9367. How did you share the news that you're expecting? We're Deb and Matt in the morning.

0: About You. That is Chris Lane on Indy's Best Country, 95.5 WFMS with Deb and Matt in the morning. And we're talking about, you know, because it is Labor Day approaching. Talking about you going into labor one day, and maybe you had a really cool way that you shared the news that you were expecting. How did you tell your family? We'd love to hear from you. 255-9367. We heard from, we heard from Kaylee, who says, we did our announcement over Memorial Day and had a picture of all of our fertility shots and medicines printed out saying, make Memorial Day a little more memorable. And they framed it. And wow, that's how they told everybody. So that was cool.
1: That's sweet.
0: What about you? 255-9367. Debbie says, my son and daughter-in-law gave out Christmas cards to everyone at Family Christmas. It was signed their name and family. She says, I didn't catch it until everyone was looking at me and telling me to read it again. And it still took a couple of times before I caught on. And that baby is 17 now. That's awesome.
1: Oh, I love that.
0: So sweet. 255-9367.
1: We have some phone calls we're going to get to here in just a few minutes. We'd love to add your suggestions to this list. So we had some listeners that sent us a message and said, hey, we want you to be a part of this. Help us tell our family. You can be a part of that as well.

0: Indy's Best Country 95.5 WFMS, Devin, Matt in the morning. How did you tell your family that you're expecting? We got a message from a couple who's kind of kept us involved in their journey. And no, we should tell you, it is not Matt and Amanda. People have asked. It's not Matt and Amanda. but this couple have not yet shared their great news that they're expecting with their families. So they're looking for a creative idea. And we said, hey, let's ask our family. And that's you. So maybe you have a great idea. Now, Mike says, if they want Deb and Matt to help them, they could set up a cookout with all their family there and have Deb and Matt show up in scrubs and hand them a baby doll.
1: That would be cool.
0: That'd be kind of fun.
1: I would like that.
0: Yeah, we heard from, let's see, Roxanne.
1: Wait, am I the baby?
0: No, we all know you're a baby, No, you would be in scrubs, Matt. Did you not listen?
1: Okay, I just wasn't sure.
0: Roxanne from Muncie, I gave a box to my mom with two pieces of fabric and said, you have 9 months to make a blanket.
1: Wow, I love that.
0: I think that's cute.
1: That's super cute.
0: I do like that. Well, what about, let's see here. This is, I don't know if I got a name. Oh, Ashley. Ashley says, for my first, and I love this idea, I bought a pacifier and I attached a note with yarn through the hole. And it says, please keep this here for when mommy and daddy forget there. See you in November.
1: Oh.
0: That's pretty creative.
1: That is creative.
0: What about this one? It's not a baby announcement, but it was a gender reveal. My daughter's name is June, so I made a letter board that said Elvis had Priscilla and Johnny had June. She says, and everyone loved it. We also named our puppy Cash.
1: Okay.
0: How cute
1: I love
0: is
1: that. That's country too. I like
0: also,
1: it.
0: Also, Kathy says, good morning. We told my parents on a Sunday while they were looking at the newspaper, hey, when you get to the coupons, will you cut out the ones for diapers?
1: Oh.
0: And my daughter is now 24 years old. Very creative.
1: Oh, that is creative. I like that. That also can make them wonder, like, do you have control issues?
0: Not for Kathy herself.
1: All right.
0: All right.
1: Holly, what about you? What's yours?
2: I did the gift for my parents, wrapped up a couple little rattles and told them. But my daughter told us with a bag of onesies, and we pulled out four, and we found out she was having quadruplets.
1: Holy cow!
0: Four? Oh, my gosh. How old are they now?
2: Five.
1: Oh, my gosh.

0: How is she handling it?
1: Oh, she's doing very well. They have a almost 8-year-old sister, and then she had a 3-year-old surprise after those.
2: 6 kids?
0: What?
1: Yes.
2: Holy cow.
0: Tell her what causes this.
2: A whole basketball team and then someone on the bench.
1: I had.
2: You know, the birds and the bees. The bees must have stung her a few times. Kelly in Plainfield, what about you?
3: Well, with our first, we always traveled, and because my husband worked retail, we didn't like have time to like make a dish, and we were traveling 3 hours, so I just always brought the wine. And the particular Thanksgiving that we told our families, I had a label made for each of the houses that we went to that evening, and it says best aged in 9 months, blah, blah, blah, blah.
0: That's awesome.
3: So that's how we told our family.
2: Nice.
3: And then when my daughter came along, we had a big family gathering, probably 30, 40 people. It was right after spring break. And my son, obviously, was about probably 10 months old at the time. He wore a T-shirt. It says, Mom and Dad took me on vacation, got me this lousy T-shirt, and made me a big brother.
0: Oh, what a cute idea.
2: That is cute.
3: Then everybody picked up masks and, you know, wanted to hold them and toss them around.
2: Yeah, I can imagine that they would.
0: Of course.
2: What a moment. Oh, I love it. And Max is like, what's happening? I don't know what it is, but I love it.
0: 255-9367. How did you tell your family that you're expecting?
2: And in fact, we've got one from Jamie who was kind of forced into it. And we'll explain. We'll let her explain.
0: Yeah, it happened sooner than she wanted it to.
2: Yeah, so we'll do that here in about 6 minutes. We're Deb and Matt in the Morning with Morgan Wallen. You proof.

0: Randy Houser and How Country Feels, Indy's Best Country, 95.5 WFMS. Deb and Matt in the morning, and talking about those times that you passed along the news to your family that you're expecting.
1: Yeah.
0: You know, maybe you did some sort of an elaborate deal. Mitch says he's got an idea for the couple that has asked us for advice.
1: Okay.
0: They want to share with their family. We have told them we'd keep names anonymous because obviously the family doesn't know. Mitch says get a bottle of champagne and say you have a special occasion, pour a couple of drinks, and then the mom says, I'll have to wait until the babies are born to drink mine.
1: Oh, there you go.
0: I like that.
1: It's a good idea.
0: We heard from Alexis, who says, my stepmom actually told me she was pregnant. And then 2 weeks later, I found out I was pregnant.
1: Oh, wow.
0: So after their gender reveal, I gave them a gift with a onesie that said, plot twist with my pregnancy test. My sister will be 2 in December. My daughter will be 2 in January.
1: Oh, my gosh. That's crazy.
0: Yeah. But what a cool thing.
1: Absolutely.
0: 255-9367.
1: Jamie, tell us your story.
2: The morning I found out I was pregnant, I also broke my foot. So my mom took me that afternoon to get some medication, some pain meds. I needed to ask if it was okay to take while I was pregnant. And I kept trying to get her to leave me alone and let me do that by myself. And she kept following me, and I feel bad leaving you alone. So finally I looked at her and said, well, this wasn't how I was planning to tell you, but I'm pregnant. And I need to ask if it's okay to take this medicine.
0: Oh my gosh, she had to be shocked.
2: Yeah, she felt bad and excited at the same time.
0: But she had
2: to hold it in for a little bit, too. So,
1: hi, Lori, what's your story?
3: We had all of the potential grandparents over for dinner, and we watched Savannah Smiles, my favorite movie, and we told them we were going to have a little girl named Savannah.
1: Oh, that's nice.
0: Very sweet.
1: Very memorable with that movie, that's for sure.
0: Yes, no kidding. And then Mark says, we gave my dad a bourbon set with Poppy engraved on the glass.
1: Oh, I love that.
0: How cute. I think it's something he can keep forever.
1: Yeah. Well, what about you? What is that suggestion or maybe story that you have that you can help out our couple who's excited about their big news?
0: Yes, one more from Chris, who says, our family knew we were having a baby, but they didn't find out we were having twins till they came to the hospital and I was holding 2.
1: Oh, my gosh.
0: How do you keep that secret?
1: Yeah, that would be tough.
0: That's pretty exciting.
1: Oh, love that. Well, 255-9367. We'd love to hear from you.
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0: Southbound 69 in the Fishers area, a little heavier near 96th Street, so watch for that. Also, we have a major problem on the north side. This is westbound 465. It's just before Michigan Road. There is an accident. It's off to the right shoulder, but stop and go traffic back to Meridian there. Also seeing some problems if you're traveling on 38th Street near Kessler Boulevard. There's a crash.
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6: All right, let's see here. Derringer, a couple old Colts. It says a Glock. What's that, Harvey? You can't read the clock. Well, you dumb bunny, I said Glock, not clock. Folks, I'm going through my old shooting irons here. Look to see what I might be able to sell down at the Indy 1500's Big Gun and Knife Show down at the State Fairgrounds this weekend. Let's see now, where was I? Oh yeah, Ruger, another Glock. What do you mean, what's a Glock? Now, Harvey, you know what a... What do you mean all guns look the same? Harvey, come here. Now, pick up that shotgun there. All right, now pick up the Glock there. Now, see? Now, can't you tell the difference? Now, Harvey, be careful. That gun is... excuse me, folks. I think I need to take old Harvey to the eye doctor. Looks like he's come down with a case of glaucoma.
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1: Sunny and hot today. Heat advisory till 8 o'clock. The high is 96, but that heat index value is going to be 105. Tomorrow, scattered showers and thunderstorms. Otherwise, mostly sunny and hot. High 92. Sunday, sunny. High 84. And Labor Day looks beautiful. Sunny. High 85.
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Potts Farm was a place to go. 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Jumped a barbed wire, spread the word. Light the bonfire and call the girls. 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Jack and Jim were a few good men. Where you learn how to kiss and cuss and fight too. Better watch out for the boys in blue. And all this small town, he said, she said. Ain't it funny how rumors spread? 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Man, that talk is getting old. 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Watch your mouth. Before I have to knock that loud mouth out. I'm tired of talking, man. Y'all ain't listening.

0: Indy's Best Country, 95.5 WFMS with Jason Aldean, Dirt Road Anthem. And we're Deb and Matt in the morning. And we're talking about the ways that you got creative and shared the news that you were expecting with your family. How did you do that? We heard from Derek, who says, well, when my wife and I found out she was pregnant with my daughter, we bought my son, who was 4 at the time, a t-shirt that said best big brother ever, and to show our families. We went to my mom's first. All 6 of my siblings were there. They read the shirt and they screamed, which made my son break out in tears. Because he was wearing the best Big Brother shirt ever. He was supposed to do it for my wife's family as well. He was so scared that they would scream that we weren't able to do it. Because it was, you know, everybody screams and gets all worked up. But for a little one, that was overwhelming for him. Yeah. So I love that. We also heard from, let's see, Sherry says, buy 2 onesies and have printed on them, I love my grandma and I love my grandpa.
1: Oh.
0: And she sent a picture and it's precious. I love that. Also heard from Barb, who said, my son told me I had an early birthday present for me and told me his girlfriend was expecting around my birthday. She came a few weeks early, but I now have the greatest granddaughter and we're also both Leos.
1: Oh. That's so
0: exciting. 255-9367. How did you tell your family the big news that you're expecting? We're Deb and Matt in the morning.
2: Here's what's coming up next with Deb and Matt in the morning.
1: We are going to be playing Can't Beat Deb here in about 10 minutes. And Zach steps up. But this game, Deb, is going international.
0: It is?
1: It's going international. We'll explain the details in 10 minutes.
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0: So I'm going to be an international winner.
1: I'm going to say, even people in other countries want to take you down, Deb. That's all I'm saying.
0: Well, they can try all they want. We have a couple of problems. Definitely seeing the heart of a Friday rush hour this morning. So first of all, fallen power cables on Meridian Street at 82nd. So be careful with that. Also seeing some problems if you're 38th and Kessler Boulevard. There's an accident on the north side. It's westbound 465 just before Michigan Road. Accident off to the right shoulder, but as a result, stop and go traffic back to Meridian.
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4: All right, let's see here. Derringer, a couple old Colts. It says a Glock. What's that, Harvey? You can't read the clock. Well, you dumb bunny, I said Glock, not clock. Folks, I'm going through my old shooting irons here, looking to see what I might be able to sell down at the Indy 1500's Big Gun and Knife Show down at the State Fairgrounds this weekend. Let's see now, where was I? Oh, yeah, Ruger, another Glock. What do you mean, what's a Glock? Now, Harvey, you know what a... What do you mean all guns look the same? Harvey, come here. Now, pick up that shotgun there. All right, now pick up the Glock there. Now, see, now can't you tell the difference? Now, Harvey, be careful. That gun is... excuse me, folks. I think I need to take old Harvey to the eye doctor. Looks like he's come down with a case of glaucoma.
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1: Going to be a hot one. Sunshine, heat advisory until 8 p.m. High 96 today. Scattered showers and thunderstorms tomorrow, then otherwise mostly sunny. Another hot day. Tomorrow's high 92. And sunny and 84 on Sunday. Labor Day, sunny and 85.
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0: have got Zach with us. And Zach, today we're playing sponsored by CMH Builders. Now, you have played already once before. How did that go for you?
1: The first time she beat me 4-5, and the second time I beat her 4-1.
0: Okay. And so now we are doing a rubber match to finally claim victory and superiority for one of you. So let's see how we can do here. But before we do that, it sounds a little different in the background. It sounds like people are speaking Italian. Is that right?
1: Yes, 100%. I am in Rome currently.
2: What? This is historical because we've never played someone, I don't believe, have we?
0: You're making history today, Zach, and you're making That's Deb awesome. And Matt worldwide, and we love that.
1: Yeah, absolutely. I've been listening to you all week.
0: Awesome, dude. We appreciate that. Well, let's see what we can do. As nice as we are, Deb gets a little bit competitive at this point, so you need to kick her out of here and say, bye, Deb.
1: Ciao, Deb.
2: Ciao.
0: Which is Italian for get out.
2: All right. I'll see you later, Zach. Zach in Italy, you're about to go down in Rome. What happens in Rome stays in Indy.
1: Now, to be fair, I've been drinking because it's 3:30 here.
2: You're probably going to do better.
1: Oh, man, I hope so.
0: It's going to make him relax.
2: Yeah, we'll right? See. All right. Good luck.
0: Zach, here's the deal. 5 questions are going to be coming your way, as you know. With that, if you get more right than Deb, you claim victory. If you get the same amount right or fewer right, then turns out you can't beat Deb. So here we go with question number 1. Some of the most overrated tourist stops in the U.S. were listed, and according to someone who's visited all 50 states, they say Times Square is the number 1 most overrated tourist stop, followed by Las Vegas Strip, Bourbon Street, and Mount Rushmore. What city is home to the Liberty Bell?
1: Ooh, Philadelphia.
0: Question number 2. A 3-part documentary, and by the way, this is going to be the question that I feel like Deb is going to get upset about straight away at the beginning. So we'll see how this goes. A 3-part documentary on Matthew Perry is going to be hitting Netflix on October 27th. It's called The One About Matthew Perry, which is a nod to the way Friends episodes were named. And they're saying it's traces of his journey from rising comedic star to the man the world still loves as her favorite friend. So, that said, what singer released the hit song Genie in a Bottle?
1: Oh my God. I'm going to say Britney Spears. I feel like that's wrong.
0: Question number 3. Mylanta has launched 2 limited edition fall harvest liquid antacids, pumpkin spice and spiced apple cider. How would you like to drink those when you have heartburn?
1: Oh, that sounds delightful.
0: Yeah, all right. Not for me, but I hope you enjoy them. What actress plays Wednesday Addams on the Netflix series Wednesday?
1: Oh, man. I know her. I can see her. Do not remember her name. I'm going to say Britney Spears again. I know it's wrong.
0: Hey, why ruin a good thing and you know, keep bringing Britney up? I love it.
1: Right. Yeah.
0: Question number 4. The University of Tennessee's football team will honor Dolly Parton all season by wearing special orange butterfly helmet stickers with her name. And head coach John Heupel called her the Queen of East Tennessee. What is the philanthropy-esque nickname of the University of Tennessee?
1: What a question. I have no idea. Ristorante Pizzeria. I looked up and it's right here.
0: That's it. That works. That works. All right. Are you having pizza?
1: Dude, I've had pizza, pasta, puccinis. I've had it all.
0: Nice. All right. Love it. Love it. All right. And question number 5. A designer has created a summer Hawaiian shirt with an abstract pattern that actually works as a camouflage for AI-powered surveillance cameras. For now, that is.
3: Nice.
0: How do you say a warm goodbye in Hawaii? So it's goodbye, but in kind of like a warm tone.
1: Aloha.
0: Those are your 5 questions. We're going to bring Deb back in, give her the same 5 questions, and see if he can or can't beat Deb. Just a few minutes away on 95.5.

0: Zach, we are back playing Can't Beat Deb, which is sponsored by CMH Builders. And while you were working so hard in Italia to go ahead and answer these questions, Deb was also working extremely hard to try to match the same environment that you're in. In fact, she just went through and made an entire batch of limoncello. Nice job,
1: Deb. No, I did not.
2: Nice.
0: Yeah.
1: Sounds good, but I did not do that.
0: Have you had any of that while you were there, Zach?
2: Yeah, I had it on the coast. It was phenomenal.
0: There you go. All right. Zach, of course, playing Can't Beat Deb from Italy. And now that you've had all of the questions, you now have a chance to get in Deb's head and throw her off her game. What would you like to say?
2: This was the hardest 5 questions I've had in the last 2 years.
1: Are you kidding me? Oh, my gosh, Matt. Why?
0: You went 5 for 5 this week, so I just want to remind you.
1: You can't punish me for that.
0: No punishments.
1: Yeah, you keep bringing it up.
0: No, I'm just telling you that I had to make the questions a little bit more difficult.
1: Jeez.
0: Are you ready?
1: Yes.
0: Question 1. Some of the most overrated tourist stops in the U.S. was listed according to someone who's visited all 50 states. Number 1 is Times Square, followed by the Las Vegas Strip. They say go to Fremont Street instead. Bourbon Street and Mount Rushmore. What city is home to the Liberty Bell?
1: So the Liberty Bell is in Pennsylvania.
0: Yep.
1: Oh, you asked me a city.
0: Yeah.
1: Oh, shoot. I don't know. Who would that be in? Philadelphia.
0: Final answer?
1: Sure.
0: Okay. Zach also said Philadelphia.
1: Is that right?
0: It is right. Nice job. You both got it.
1: Woo!
0: That means the score is Deb 1, Zach 1. Question number 2. Can I borrow your stapler?
1: Oh, no.
0: Just for 1 second.
1: No.
0: I've got important business and papers to staple together.
1: I'm ready.
0: A 3-part documentary on Matthew Perry is hitting Netflix on October 27th. It's called The One About Matthew Perry, which is a nod to the way Friends episodes were named.
1: I don't care.
0: Okay. It traces his journey from rising comedic star to the man the world still loves as their favorite friend.
1: Oh. There's plenty of staples in here.
0: There is. Speaking of 90s, what singer released the hit song Genie in a Bottle?
1: That would be Christina Aguilera.
0: Final answer?
1: I'm a genie in a bottle, baby. We used to love that song. Yes.
0: Zach did not say Christina Aguilera.
1: That's unfortunate, Zach.
0: He said Britney Spears.
2: I'm drunk.
0: That's a great default. It's like, yeah. Britney Spears, not the answer. Christina Aguilera is the answer. Nice job, Deb. And that means the score is Deb 2, Zach 1. Question 3. You're going to love this, Deb.
1: Oh, I bet I am.
0: This works out for two of your, one of your favorite things and something you deal with. Mylanta has launched 2 limited edition fall harvest liquid and acids, including a pumpkin spice flavor.
1: Okay.
0: And a spiced apple cider.
1: Heartburn.
0: They're available on Amazon right now.
1: I could do that. I think I would try the spice cider.
0: I feel like anything that has spice in it is an oxymoron when it comes to heartburn. But maybe that's just me.
1: A different kind of spice.
0: What actress plays Wednesday Addams in the Netflix series Wednesday?
1: Oh, I know her. I know what she looks like. I don't remember her name. Okay, I think her name is Jen or Jenna or Jennifer, and it starts with an O. Maybe? That's the best I got.
0: We need the actual name.
1: I'm not going to come up with it, so I'll say Britney Spears as well.
0: Okay.
2: Nice.
0: That's a great answer.
1: Tell me I'm right with Jen. Or Jenna.
0: Well, I will tell you, your answer, Britney Spears.
1: Yes.
0: Is exactly what Zach said, too.
1: When in doubt, go with Britney Spears.
0: I can't believe that you two both, this also might be history, coming up with the, again, same ridiculous answer, which obviously is not right. But, Deb, you were on the right track. Jenna Ortega.
1: Ortega. And it was an O.
0: You should get
1: partial credit.
0: You get 12.
1: No.
0: $12 that,
1: gosh,
0: if you translate those, the currency exchange to Italy actually equals 0. So,
1: yay.
0: It's fine.
1: Meanwhile, Zach's drunk.
0: That's right. The score is Deb 2, Zach 1. Question 4. The University of Tennessee's football team will honor Dolly Parton all season by wearing special orange butterfly helmet stickers with her name.
1: I love that.
0: The head coach, Josh Heupel, called her the Queen of East Tennessee.
1: So true.
0: What is the philanthropy-esque nickname of the University of Tennessee?
1: University of Tennessee, the philanthropic. Let's see, what would that be? University of Tennessee. Vols? Yeah, volunteers. Volunteers.
0: Final answer?
1: Yes.
2: Yeah. Oh, nice.
1: My mind just put that together. You're welcome.
0: Well, Zach, decided he'd use this opportunity to let us know what he's been eating. Okay. He said, restaurant de pizzeria, which is not the answer, but the Volunteers is, in fact, the philanthropy-esque nickname of the University of Tennessee. Nice job, Deb.
1: Would you have accepted the Vols?
0: I would not have.
1: Are you kidding me?
0: Vols is not Volunteers, even though it's short.
1: It's short for it.
0: That's a nickname of the nickname. I wouldn't have accepted
1: that. Oh, my gosh. Talk about host ridiculousness.
0: You still got it right.
1: I'm just saying, had I said Vols, text if you think I should have gotten the point if it was just Vols. Okay, bye.
0: Yeah, is Vols the same as Volunteers?
1: It means the same thing.
0: All right, I'll take your point back if you want.
1: No, I want my point.
0: The score is Deb 3, Zach 1. We're going into the final question, question number 5. A designer has created a summer Hawaiian shirt with an abstract pattern that actually works as camouflage for AI-powered surveillance cameras, for now at least.
1: Okay.
0: Yeah, so great. You're going to be camouflage for the cameras. Guess what? You're going to be standing out to everybody else around you.
1: It's kind of weird.
0: Yeah, you're not hiding from anyone. Anyway, how do you say a warm or gentle goodbye in Hawaii?
1: In Hawaii? Aloha.
0: Final answer?
1: I think it's hello and goodbye. Yeah.
0: That is not what Zach said.
1: That's what he'd say. Probably got it wrong.
0: Actually, it is what he said.
1: Is it right?
0: It is right. Woo! Nice job. I had to throw off a little bit, right, Zach?
1: It didn't work. You got me.
2: I was like, what did I say?
0: Right. You both got it right. Nice job. But that means that in this rubber match, the final score is Deb 4, Zach only 2. So, Zach, I'm saying, man, I hope that the rest of your vacation is not tainted by this experience.
1: I mean, he's in Italy. How could it be?
0: That's very true. Very true.
1: How are the lemons on the trees, no. Giant?
2: They're the biggest lemons I've ever seen.
1: Please take a picture and send it to us. You can text the request line. I got to see these.
2: I'm going to send so many pictures, you have no idea.
1: Okay, I can't wait.
0: Love it. Well, Zach, we are appreciative that you are here with us. When do you get back, by the way?
2: I leave tomorrow at 3 a.m. your time.
0: Okay. All right. Perfect. Well, that means that you are going to be back in time to have fun, because we're going to give you a pair of tickets to see Sam Barber at Fisher's Event Center, and it's just for you playing along. So congratulations, man.
2: That's awesome. Thank you, guys. I do appreciate it.
0: Yeah, we appreciate you as well. And, of course, that show is coming up on September 9th at Fisher's Event Center. Now, Zach, we need one more thing from you, and it's those final famous words.
2: I'm Zach from Italy, and I cannot be dead.
1: From Italy? I mean, this was history in the making. And Zach lost. Love it.
2: It's international, so it doesn't count.
1: Yeah. Text Beat Deb. Doesn't matter where you are, whatever country, we'll play you. All you have to do is text Beat Deb to 255-9367. Good luck.

0: Mandy's Best Country, 95.5 WFMS, Deb and Matt in the morning. We love saving money, and
1: sure
0: we love that you can save money. We'll tell you exactly how to do it 3 minutes away when Christian from Walk-Ons joins us here on the show.

0: Cool deal. It's our sweet deal, and it's going to go on sale soon.
1: 9 a.m. $50 certificate, but we don't pay that much, right?
2: Nah, it's just 25.
1: There you go.
0: So they pay $25, you're going to give them a $50 gift card.
2: That's correct.
0: We were talking yesterday, Matt and I, about how great your food is. And for people who are feeling the pressure of the times and can't really dine out, this is perfect for you to be able to take the entire family, kids included, go to walk-ons, and it will cost you less to be able to sit down as a family of four, five, whatever it is. You can get a couple of these gift cards.
2: Yep. Definitely can.
1: You guys have live music every once in a while as well, too.
2: Cool. Yeah, we pretty much almost wrapped that up. I think we're going to have Jay Baker out maybe a couple more times towards the end of the year.
1: Yeah.
2: You know, because
1: he's great.
2: Yeah, he's great. I mean, you're like the big slip. They're like, oh, my God, is that Matt Moon over there?
1: Just
2: like,
1: yes.
2: Well, like, everybody's like, oh, my God, it's Matt.
0: I wonder Matt goes there.
1: He's
2: like VIP, I swear. Like, everybody's like, oh, my God, is that Matt Malone over there? Yes. Yes, it is.
0: That's a riot.
1: Is he drinking again?
2: Yeah. Yes. Yes, he is.
0: That has a problem.
1: Christian, we appreciate you, brother. Thank you for bringing the food in. Thank you for your time. And thanks for just being a great partner with us and the community as a whole.
2: Absolutely. My pleasure.
3: Here's what's coming up next with Deb and Matt in the morning.
1: Just so you know, too, we are also going to put a link up on our Instagram story to make it easier for you to get those sweet deals, because I want to see you out there. We want to see you out at walk-on sometime.
0: I'm buying some this morning. So we have 29 minutes before those go on sale.
1: Yes.
0: And the last one sold out, by the way.
1: Yes, they did.
0: For walk-ons.
1: And that's probably because of me. Because I love that place. Anyway, all right. Hey, something else that we love doing is giving you opportunities to see concerts for free. We have Dan and Shay, Tyler Hubbard, and Josh Ross tickets that we're giving away here in about 7 minutes when we play Put Matt on the Spot.
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0: Watch it on the northwest side. It is westbound 465, just before Michigan Road. They do have the accident over to the right shoulder, but the traffic has been growing, and it's been past back past Meridian, so you're going to want to be careful there. Also, if you're traveling in the Fishers area, southbound 69, real close to 82nd Street, we're seeing some heavier traffic, and we're seeing heavy traffic if you are traveling eastbound 70 on the west side between Meridian and I-65.
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5: All right, let's see here. Derringer, a couple old Colts. What's this, a Glock? What's that, Harvey? You can't read the clock? Well, you dumb bunny, I said Glock, not clock. Folks, I'm going through my old shooting irons here. Look to see what I might be able to sell down at the Indy 1500's Big Gun and Knife Show down at the State Fairgrounds this weekend. Let's see now, where was I? Oh yeah, Ruger, another Glock. What do you mean, what's a Glock? Now, Harvey, you know what a... What do you mean all guns look the same? Harvey, come here. Now, pick up that shotgun there. All right, now pick up the Glock there. Now, see? Now, can't you tell the difference? Now, Harvey, be careful. That gun is... excuse me, folks. I think I need to take old Harvey to the eye doctor. Looks like he's come down with a case of glaucoma.
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1: Sunny and hot today. Heat advisory till 8 o'clock. The high is 96, but that heat index value going to be 105. Tomorrow, scattered showers and thunderstorms. Otherwise, mostly sunny and hot. High 92. Sunday, sunny. High 84. And Labor Day looks beautiful. Sunny, high 85.
0: This is the morning show where you're the star.
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0: Deb and Matt in the morning.
3: Andy's

0: Wait. I can't roll my tongue.
1: It's all right. You know,
0: it's all right. You know, we all have our strengths.
1: Yes.
0: That's not one of mine.
1: Definitely not.
0: Indy's Best Country, 95.5 WFMS with Deb and Matt in the morning. And that was Zach Brown Band, by the way.
1: Sure
0: and
1: was.
0: It's time to send you to see Dan and Shay, Tyler Hubbard, and Josh Ross as we put Matt on the spot.
2: Hey, let's put Matt on the spot.
0: Hey.
1: All right. Caller 5 at 255-9367. If you are that lucky person, you win. Already, tickets are yours.
0: That's done. All you do. Caller 5, done.
1: That's easy. However, then we work together to decipher the lyrics, to try to figure out what the lyrics are by way of song title and artist. And we know it's either a Dan and Shay song, a Tyler Hubbard song, could be a Florida Georgia Line song, because Tyler in Florida Georgia Line, or Josh Ross.
0: Okay.
1: But you're going to be seeing all of them at the show if you're caller 5 right now at 255-9367. So let's see what we can do.
0: They get the easy part, don't they, Matt?
1: You get, honestly, you really don't. You can just stay silent if you wanted to. I'd appreciate if you didn't, though. I'd appreciate you helping me out. All right, 255-9367. Let's make you a winner with Put Matt on the Spot. We're Deb and Matt in the morning.
0: We did stump you yesterday, just pointing it out.
1: Didn't like that very much. Let's fix that today. Let's go out with a bang. Come on.

0: Down. You might hear him perform. The Florida Georgia Line might perform that song when he's performing with Dan and Shay and Josh Ross. And it could be a song that we use today. You don't know, Matt.
1: Is that the song?
0: I don't know. We'll have to see as we put Matt on the spot.
2: Hey, let's put Matt on the spot.
1: Hey, all right. You have an opportunity if you're caller five to play Put Matt on the Spot and win tickets to the show September 11th at Ruloff. Dan and Shay, Tyler Hubbard, Josh Ross is going to be awesome. And so it looks like we got Sarah and New Pal on the phone. And Sarah, guess what?
3: We're playing.
1: We're playing. You're caller five, and that means that you automatically win.
3: All right.
1: No, I also like winning. I don't know if you know that about me or not. Do you?
3: Yeah, I kind of do.
1: Okay,
3: we've
1: all right.
3: We've played this before, actually.
1: Say that again?
3: We've played this before.
1: Oh, perfect.
0: And how did it end?
3: Well, of course we won.
1: Of course, yes.
0: She's one come of on, you.
1: Deb. Yeah, come on, Deb. You should know better than that.
3: I haven't
0: right.
3: played Beat Deb yet, so this is just with Matt.
1: Oh, perfect. This is our thing, right, Sarah?
3: That's right.
1: Excellent. All right. Well, we know it's going to be either a Dan and Shay, Tyler Hubbard, FGL, or Josh Ross song. Are you up for that challenge?
3: Let's go.
1: All right. You heard her, Deb.
0: All right. I'm totally singing this in a different way to try and throw you off. Ready?
1: Okay, perfect.
3: Okay,
0: don't
3: sure.
0: Don't stop. Girl, you know I love it.
1: Don't stop.
0: Does it kind of sound like believing?
3: Yes, it sure does.
0: See?
3: Come on.
0: I sound just like them,
1: don't
0: I think.
1: Don't stop, girl.
0: You know I love it. You're welcome.
3: That was too good.
1: Wow. Don't stop, girl. You know I love it.
3: I mean, Journey's not coming to the concert, right?
1: No, they're not. No, no.
3: Yeah, I'm not sure where we go from here, Matt. What's your guess?
1: Don't take the style that she sings it as anything other than a significant distraction.
3: It's really kind of
0: completely entertaining.
3: Yeah, it sure does.
1: I want to say it's Tyler Hubbard, Dancing in the Country.
0: Oh.
3: She sounds like you're right. She was like, he got it.
1: Yeah, she says that.
3: I don't know that I'm going to be next call.
0: I have a little secret, but I'm not going to tell you till later.
1: Don't stop. Don't stop. I don't.
0: Don't stop.
1: Not stop that.
0: Believing.
1: That is not. Okay, no. You know what? I'm over it. All right. I'm going to say Dancing in the Country. What do you think, Sarah? Do you want to try something else?
3: I mean, I have to disagree with you.
1: You just
3: got nothing.
0: Oh, okay.
3: She threw me off. She wins.
1: Yeah. I mean, Deb is very good at that, of distracting, for sure. I'm just going to go ahead and say it. I have a feeling it's a Dan and Shay song, but I'm going to go with my first guess and say Dancing in the Country. So let's see what we got here. Here we go.
3: Okay.

0: I tell you my secret?
1: 50%. What was your secret?
0: My secret is that when I labeled it, I purposely labeled it Dan and Shay.
1: Oh, I know.
0: And yeah.
1: I knew it.
0: And you go, so it's a Dan and Shay song? I'm like, oh, I left the name on there? That's a bummer.
1: Yeah, yeah. And I knew that there was no way you'd be silly enough to do that. So, that, either way, 50% victory for me is not a victory. So that means I am a loser. But you, Miss
2: Sarah, I'm a winner.
1: You are a winner. And that still makes me happy, okay?
2: Good, thank you.
3: Here's what's coming up next with Deb and Matt in the morning.
1: Not happy with you, Deb. You know what? I'm going to start asking questions and can't beat Deb in song style.
0: No. Already ticked me off in other areas.
1: Oh, perfect. All right. Well, we appreciate you playing along. Don't forget, here in just 6 minutes, our walk-on's sweet deal. That is a $50 certificate, but you only pay $25. That starts at 9 o'clock.
0: Get your debit card out.
1: We've got the link up on our Instagram story right now, and they're going to go fast. So get them. And, oh, hey, speaking of going fast.
0: Yes.
1: Airplanes go fast.
0: I know that.
1: We could be putting you on an airplane to go see Riley Green in Las Vegas. Yeah.
0: Did you just say Las Vegas?
1: Las Vegas. So let's get you there. Keep listening. We give you more opportunities.
0: Hillbilly.
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0: On the west side, it's westbound 74, just after County Road 275. We have an accident reported there. We also have a problem on the east side. It's eastbound 70, just after State Road 9. It's a stalled vehicle, but it's sitting in the right lane. That's not good. So right there at exit 104, make sure you merge to the left.
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5: All right, let's see here. Derringer, a couple old Colts. It says a Glock. What's that, Harvey? You can't read the clock. Well, you dumb bunny, I said Glock, not clock. Folks, I'm going through my old shooting irons here. Look to see what I might be able to sell down at the Indy 1500's Big Gun and Knife Show down at the State Fairgrounds this weekend. Let's see now, where was I? Oh yeah, Ruger, another Glock. What do you mean, what's a Glock? Now, Harvey, you know what a... What do you mean all guns look the same? Harvey, come here. Now, pick up that shotgun there. All right, now pick up the Glock there. Now, see? Now, can't you tell the difference? Now, Harvey, be careful. That gun is... excuse me, folks. I think I need to take old Harvey to the eye doctor. Looks like he's come down with a case of glaucoma.
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0: Going to be a hot one. Sunshine, heat advisory until 8 p.m. High 96 today. Scattered showers and thunderstorms tomorrow, then otherwise mostly sunny. Another hot day. Tomorrow's high 92. And sunny and 84 on Sunday. Labor Day, sunny and 85.
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0: Best Country 95.5 WFMS with Deb and Matt in the morning. We love sending you to free shows, even better when it's a trip involved, because maybe you haven't been able to get away for vacation. We're going to change that. And we have several trips to give away for you to go see Riley Green in Vegas. We're going to give you the important details and how you can get registered from that trip. And it takes about 6 seconds.
1: Yeah.
0: In 6 minutes.

0: Indy's Best Country with I Had Some Help, Post Malone and Morgan Wallen. And we're Deb and Matt in the morning on 95.5 WFMS. You want to go see Riley Green in Sin City? Because it's super easy to enter.
1: Yes, it is. If you send any kind of a text message today, then you already are pre-qualified to win this trip. You have a chance to win this trip by sending the text message, the national keyword HOME, H-O-M-E, HOME, and send that to the phone number 95819.
0: And then done.
1: Easy.
0: You're entered into the trip.
1: Yeah. Now, this trip includes, obviously, the flights, hotel, premium tickets, not just, you know, nosebleed seats, like real good seats. And then you're also going to get an autographed vinyl copy of That's Just Me, which is his new album coming out September 18th.
0: You get the real good seats.
1: Mm-hmm.
0: We want you to go. We want you to win.
1: Yes.
0: But you won't win if you don't enter. So make sure you take just 6 seconds to send that text message. You text your friends, your family, sometimes your boss throughout the day. Why not text something that could actually win you a trip to Las Vegas? Do it right now.
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3: All right, let's see here. Derringer, a couple old Colts. It says a Glock. What's that, Harvey? You can't read the clock. Well, you dumb bunny, I said Glock, not clock. Folks, I'm going through my old shooting irons here. Looking to see what I might be able to sell down at the Indy 1500's Big Gun and Knife Show down at the State Fairgrounds this weekend. Let's see now, where was I? Oh yeah, Ruger, another Glock. What do you mean, what's a Glock? Now, Harvey, you know what a... What do you mean all guns look the same? Harvey, come here. Now pick up that shotgun there. All right, now pick up the Glock there. Now see, now can't you tell the difference? Now, Harvey, be careful. That gun is... excuse me, folks. I think I need to take old Harvey to the eye doctor. Looks like he's come down with a case of glaucoma.
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1: Sunny and hot today. Heat advisory till 8 o'clock. The high is 96, but that heat index value going to be 105. Tomorrow, scattered showers and thunderstorms. Otherwise, mostly sunny and hot. High 92. Sunday, sunny, high 84. And Labor Day looks beautiful. Sunny, high 84.

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0: That's Della Lefty and Boston on Indy's Best Country, 95.5 WFMS. We're Deb and Matt in the morning. It's a big college football weekend. I think people have been waiting for this.
1: Yeah.
0: And we're Notre Dame fans. They play on Sunday. Mm. And I love that they're going to be honoring Lou Holtz, the late Lou Holtz, with a three-letter little sticker on their side of their helmet. Yeah. It's just going to say Lou, L-O-U.
1: That's awesome. I love that. That's very neat. Kind of like the Tennessee Volunteers are going to have Dolly on their helmet,
0: too. I did hear that.
1: Which is awesome. So it's just exciting to have college football back. It doesn't matter if you're a Purdue fan, a Notre Dame fan,
0: sure.
1: or an IU fan. You may be going to a game, you may be tailgating, and you need to know, what is the beer that most of your guests are going to be asking for? Well, we'll tell you exactly what it is here in about 6 minutes.
0: Yeah, don't go buy three or four different kinds. Why wouldn't you buy the beer that's apparently the number one beer?
1: Yeah.
0: Number one beer in the nation.
1: That's right. 6 minutes from now. Hey, speaking of beer, think is you drunk? This is Riley Green. If you haven't seen the music video for this, you got to check it out. It's hilarious.

0: That's Jackson Dean. Don't come looking on 95.5 WFMS. What's Dev and Matt in the morning? We're Indy's best country.
1: Is he saying don't come looking because he shaved his head and now he's like, I really regret that?
0: I meant to look that up. I haven't seen a picture of him. Do you think he has a head that can pull off a shaved look?
1: I mean, yeah. I just feel like it's better with longer hair, but I feel like it's very much a Kip Moore type look when Kip shaved his head.
0: Oh, yeah. And Kip's a good looking dude. All right. I pulled it up here. Let me see. Real fast.
1: Okay.
0: What?
1: I want to know what your thoughts are.
0: Oh. I would say he can pull it off, but
1: Hair is better, right?
0: He looks like a totally different person.
1: He does, yeah.
0: I just think the hair kind of gave him an edge.
1: Yeah.
0: Yeah.
1: Yeah, he's awesome either
0: Interesting,
1: way.
0: Interesting, yeah.
1: Big fan. You know what else?
0: What else?
1: I'm a fan of beer.
0: Are you now?
1: I am.
0: Well, the number one beer in the nation, I think, has surprised Matt. Let's see if it surprises you. It's Michelob Ultra.
1: I feel like everybody's drinking that now. And don't get me wrong. I love, Modelo. I'll drink a Busch Light, a Bud Light, a Coors Light, a Bud Heavy. I'll drink all of that stuff. I like me an Outlaw Light.
0: Okay.
1: A lot. I've never had a Michelob Ultra.
0: Well, then maybe you can't really judge. You can't really put in your 2 cents.
1: No. And I'm not saying it doesn't deserve to be. I have no context to being able to qualify it.
0: It's interesting. It's passed up Bud Light. And how they based this was a U.S. based on Google search interest. People who Googled Michelob Ultra along with sales. So that's very interesting. Michelob Ultra, the number one in the nation.
1: Wow.
0: Number two, Stella.
1: Yeah, Stella Artois.
0: You like that?
1: I don't think I've really ever had that either. I might have had a taste of it.
0: Okay.
1: But
0: Maybe this is the weekend. Maybe you go buy some Michelob Ultra and see what everyone's talking about.
1: I'm probably going to do bourbon this weekend, honestly.

0: Shaboozy, a bar song, Tipsy on Indy's Best Country, 95.5 WFMS. We're Deb and Matt in the morning. You know, Labor Day is not the only approaching holiday. We're also getting a little bit of a holiday on Indiana gas tax.
1: Ooh.
0: Yeah. All right. So if you didn't hear about this, this is good news. If you've got a road trip coming up, just like Matt Malone. Details in 3 minutes.
1: Right now, it's Morgan Wallen. His latest is Been By Now.

0: Indy's Best Country, Morgan Wallen and Ben by now with Deb and Matt in the morning, 95.5 WFMS. So, Matt, when you go to fill up for your road trip.
1: Philip, I don't know. I only know one Philip.
0: No, not
1: actually,
0: Philip.
1: Two Philips.
0: Oh, my gosh. I'm not talking about a guy named Philip. Actually, oh. Talking about Governor Mike Braun.
1: Oh, gotcha.
0: Who has extended our gas tax holiday through October 6th.
1: Oh, wow.
0: Yeah. So how nice is that? That means there is no use tax and no gasoline excise tax, no usage tax for Indiana.
1: That's amazing.
0: Yeah.
1: That'll save some money. So, I don't know. What is that? Like 60 cents? Something like that. But...
0: They're also saying that we're at the lowest prices in the nation. Mm-hmm. That's according to AAA.
1: Yeah.
0: Wow.
1: I mean, that sounds right. I know Kentucky is still pretty expensive. California's insane.
0: I would not want to live there.
1: No. So, well, we'll take it. I mean, still not great that it's over $3 a gallon, but still better than $4.
0: Yeah,
1: right?
0: I'll take it, and it's lasts until October 6th.
1: Yeah. If we can just hurry up and find a different energy that's a lot cheaper, that'd be awesome. Just saying.
0: VIP tickets are now sold out.
1: But you can still get GA tickets starting at just $15 for WFMS Acoustic Jam, starring Chase Matthew.

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1: All right, let's see here. Derringer, a couple old Colts. It says a Glock. What's that, Harvey? You can't read the clock. Well, you dumb bunny, I said Glock, not clock. Folks, I'm going through my old shooting irons here. Look to see what I might be able to sell down at the Indy 1500's Big Gun and Knife Show down at the State Fairgrounds this weekend. Let's see now, where was I? Oh yeah, Ruger, another Glock. What do you mean, what's a Glock? Now, Harvey, you know what a... What do you mean all guns look the same? Harvey, come here. Now, pick up that shotgun there. All right, now pick up the Glock there. Now, see, now can't you tell the difference? Now, Harvey, be careful. That gun is... excuse me, folks. I think I need to take old Harvey to the eye doctor. Looks like he's come down with a case of glaucoma.
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13: Have you ever tried to take a screen away from your kid, only to be met with a full-blown meltdown? Well, as a father of three, believe me, I have been there. But here's the thing. It's mostly not their fault. These devices are literally designed to make us crave them. Science journalist Dr. Michaeline Dukleff wrote about this in her new book, Dopamine Kids. She argues that dopamine isn't actually the pleasure chemical we think it is, but instead the chemical of, quote, wanting and desire. So what does that mean? Taking screens away is rarely going to work. Your kid is just going to crave them more. What does work, she says, is in fact replacing the screen with something just as fun. Instead of telling your kids no more videos after dinner, teach them to ride a bike, do some baking, bust out game night, and start small, one screen-free night a week. I'm Dr. Sanjay Gupta, helping you live a better life.
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0: That's Dylan Scott. What he'll never have. Ooh, I lost my voice there for a minute. Have.
1: He just celebrated, he did a two number one celebration in Nashville.
0: Two number ones?
1: Yeah, for, I want to say, This Town's Been Too Good to Us, mm-hmm. and then What He'll Never Have. Which his brother is a co-writer on.
0: I know that. So yeah, cool. That is cool that he can hang with his brother. There's another, who is it? Jordan Davis. His brother's a songwriter.
1: Yeah.
0: And he's written some of his songs. So it's kind of cool. They have like a chance to hang out with family and get paid at the same time.
1: Isn't that brother's name Jacob?
0: Is it Jacob? Davis?
1: Maybe not.
0: He used to be an artist himself.
1: Yeah.
0: But he's had more success as a songwriter.
1: I'm pretty sure. Cool. Yeah, it's Jacob is his name.
0: We're Dev and Matt in the Morning. We want you to join us for our next WFMS Acoustic Jam.
1: Yep. November 5th, Chase Matthew. Why's he call you darling?
0: Why's he call you baby? Oh, I thought it was baby.
1: Daily.
0: Oh, it is daily. Yeah. Oh, shoot. I screwed it all up.
1: Yeah.
0: Oh, well. This is why I don't do lyrics well and can't be deaf.
1: That's all right. That's all right. But I will say, this guy has a number of hits. All My Exes with Lauren Elena is another big one happening right now. Holding It Down. I mean, this is so cool that you could get tickets to see him for only $15. That's it.
0: I can't think of any concert where someone, even like one of these local shows, mm-hmm. they're just not usually $15.
1: No.
0: So get your general admission tickets. VIP has sold out for this, by the way.
1: Yes. And if you want to get your tickets, text JAM, J-A-M, to 255-9367, 255-9367. We'll send you back a link. You go ahead and buy your tickets and then have fun with us at Acoustic Jam.
0: We're going to have a blast.
1: Absolutely.
0: We'll see you November 5th.
1: That's right. Why does he call you darling?
0: Why does he call you daily?
1: Yeah.
0: Although baby fits too, just so you know.
1: Yeah.
0: It does fit.
1: Calling a lot of weird words then. That's a lot of pet names.

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4: All right, let's see here. Derringer, a couple old Colts. What's this, a Glock? What's that, Harvey? You can't read the clock. Well, you dumb bunny, I said Glock, not clock. Folks, I'm going through my old shooting irons here, looking to see what I might be able to sell down at the Indy 1500's Big Gun and Knife Show down at the State Fairgrounds this weekend. Let's see now, where was I? Oh yeah, Ruger, another Glock. What do you mean, what's a Glock? Now, Harvey, you know what a... What do you mean all guns look the same? Harvey, come here. Now, pick up that shotgun there. All right, now pick up the Glock there. Now, see, now can't you tell the difference? Now, Harvey, be careful. That gun is... excuse me, folks. I think I need to take old Harvey to the eye doctor. Looks like he's come down with a case of glaucoma.
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6: There's nothing worse than losing your hot water. Hi, Kelson Carter, the Prince of Plumbing for Carter Plumbing. 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
6: It's going to be hot today. Sunshine 96. Scattered showers and thunderstorms tomorrow. Otherwise, mostly sunny and hot. Tomorrow's high 92. Sunday, sunshine and 84. And then for Labor Day, pretty much the same thing. Sunshine and 85.

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5: All right, let's see here. Derringer, a couple old Colts. It says a Glock. What's that, Harvey? You can't read the clock. Well, you dumb bunny, I said Glock, not clock. Folks, I'm going through my old shooting irons here, looking to see what I might be able to sell down at the Indy 1500's Big Gun and Knife Show down at the State Fairgrounds this weekend. Let's see now, where was I? Oh yeah, Ruger, another Glock. What do you mean, what's a Glock? Now, Harvey, you know what a... What do you mean all guns look the same? Harvey, come here. Now, pick up that shotgun there. All right, now pick up the Glock there. Now, see? Now, can't you tell the difference? Now, Harvey, be careful. That gun is... excuse me, folks. I think I need to take old Harvey to the eye doctor. Looks like he's come down with a case of glaucoma.
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2: All right, let's see here. Derringer, a couple old Colts. It says a Glock. What's that, Harvey? You can't read the clock. Well, you dumb bunny, I said Glock, not clock. Folks, I'm going through my old shooting irons here. Looking to see what I might be able to sell down at the Indy 1500's Big Gun and Knife Show down at the State Fairgrounds this weekend. Let's see now, where was I? Oh yeah, Ruger, another Glock. What do you mean, what's a Glock? Now, Harvey, you know what a... What do you mean all guns look the same? Harvey, come here. Now, pick up that shotgun there. All right, now pick up the Glock there. Now, see, now can't you tell the difference? Now, Harvey, be careful. That gun is... excuse me, folks. I think I need to take old Harvey to the eye doctor. Looks like he's come down with a case of glaucoma.
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Indy's Best Country, 95.5 WFMS. I feel like that song was me this morning. I told Matt I'm going to run back out to my car because I left my phone in my car, even though I knew I put it in my work bag. Couldn't find it anywhere. By the way, the song is called Phone Keys Wallets, Lainey Wilson. I went all the way out to my car and checked, got back into the studio, and sure enough, it wasn't my bag. This is my life. I don't know.

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Taylor Swift, I Knew It, I Knew You on Indy's Best Country 95.5 WFMS. By the way, I think People Magazine got the exclusive on her wedding and starting to see photos. They have kept that under wraps. I'm actually pretty impressed. I'm Deborah Honeycutt. Here's Zach John King. Opened for Morgan Wallen a while back. Get to drinking.

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5: All right, let's see here. Derringer, a couple old Colts. It says a Glock. What's that, Harvey? You can't read the clock. Well, you dumb bunny, I said Glock, not clock. Folks, I'm going through my old shooting irons here. Look to see what I might be able to sell down at the Indy 1500's Big Gun and Knife Show down at the State Fairgrounds this weekend. Let's see now, where was I? Oh yeah, Ruger, another Glock. What do you mean, what's a Glock? Now, Harvey, you know what a... What do you mean all guns look the same? Harvey, come here. Now, pick up that shotgun there. All right, now pick up the Glock there. Now, see? Now, can't you tell the difference? Now, Harvey, be careful. That gun is... excuse me, folks. I think I need to take old Harvey to the eye doctor. Looks like he's come down with a case of glaucoma.
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1: Sweaty, that pretty much sums it up the next 2 days at least. Sunshine, hot today, high 96. Tomorrow, scattered showers and storms. Otherwise, mostly sunny and hot, a high of 92. Now, it's not going to be as warm on Sunday. Sunny at 84, and then Labor Day, pretty much the same thing. Sunshine at 85.

As Luke Combs rethinks some things on Indy's Best Country, 95.5 WFMS. We love saving money around here. 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

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I'm Deborah Honeycutt. We want you to hang with us. All of us are going to be at 8 Second Saloon on November 5th. We're going to have a party. Chase Matthew, who's right here performing with Lauren Elena, he'll be there. He's our headliner for our 6th WFMS Acoustic Jam. 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Tickets are just $15. Another

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3: All right, let's see here. Derringer, a couple old Colts. It says a Glock. What's that, Harvey? You can't read the clock. Well, you dumb bunny, I said Glock, not clock. Folks, I'm going through my old shooting irons here. Looking to see what I might be able to sell down at the Indy 1500's Big Gun and Knife Show down at the State Fairgrounds this weekend. Let's see now, where was I? Oh yeah, Ruger, another Glock. What do you mean, what's a Glock? Now, Harvey, you know what a... What do you mean all guns look the same? Harvey, come here. Now, pick up that shotgun there. All right, now pick up the Glock there. Now, see, now can't you tell the difference? Now, Harvey, be careful. That gun is... excuse me, folks. I think I need to take old Harvey to the eye doctor. Looks like he's come down with a case of glaucoma.
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2: All right, let's see here. Derringer, a couple old Colts. It says a Glock. What's that, Harvey? You can't read the clock. Well, you dumb bunny, I said Glock, not clock. Folks, I'm going through my old shooting irons here. Looking to see what I might be able to sell down at the Indy 1500's Big Gun and Knife Show down at the State Fairgrounds this weekend. Let's see now, where was I? Oh yeah, Ruger, another Glock. What do you mean, what's a Glock? Now, Harvey, you know what a... What do you mean all guns look the same? Harvey, come here. Now, pick up that shotgun there. All right, now pick up the Glock there. Now, see, now can't you tell the difference? Now, Harvey, be careful. That gun is... excuse me, folks. I think I need to take old Harvey to the eye doctor. Looks like he's come down with a case of glaucoma.
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0: We know a guy, Matt, who wears flip-flops to work, and you have a beef with that.
1: Yeah, because he's the customer-facing person. Like, he literally is welcoming people in flip-flops. It's not professional.
0: What is unprofessional at work? 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
1: And it could be specific about something in your office. 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

0: Love that song. John Morgan, and it's called Kid Myself. 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I shouldn't have to do that.
1: I love a first cast when the water's glass and the line starts to run.

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She is 24 years old. Her name is Stella Lefty, and I think she is already starting to make a dent in the industry. It's called Boston. What were you doing at 24? Because I definitely did not have life figured out. I think I'm still trying to learn how to cook. We're Indy's Best Country, 95.5 WFMS with Luke Bryan, country, and she knows it.

0: 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You ready for it? 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L-O-O-K. 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
1: What's up, y'all? I'm Coe Wetzel with my new song with Ella Langley, Jaded. 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
0: Coe Wetzel on how his new duet with Ella Langley came about.
1: Yeah, me and Ella had been talking for a little while about reconnecting on getting back in the studio, trying to follow up. You know, that's why we fight. And we got in the room together, and Jaded kind of came, you know, with George Schmidt and Ernest in the room with us as well. Came really easy, and it turned out pretty good.

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5: All right, let's see here. Derringer, a couple old Colts. It says a Glock. What's that, Harvey? You can't read the clock. Well, you dumb bunny, I said Glock, not clock. Folks, I'm going through my old shooting irons here. Looking to see what I might be able to sell down at the Indy 1500's Big Gun and Knife Show down at the State Fairgrounds this weekend. Let's see now, where was I? Oh yeah, Ruger, another Glock. What do you mean, what's a Glock? Now, Harvey, you know what a... What do you mean all guns look the same? Harvey, come here. Now, pick up that shotgun there. All right, now pick up the Glock there. Now, see, now can't you tell the difference? Now, Harvey, be careful. That gun is... excuse me, folks. I think I need to take old Harvey to the eye doctor. Looks like he's come down with a case of glaucoma.
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23: I'm as over the heat as much as you are, right? Yeah, shocker. High of 94 today, tomorrow 90. A shot at a scattered shower or two, fingers crossed. Sunday, we get some sweet relief into Monday as well, with highs of 82 and 83 to round out your Labor Day weekend.

Kenny Chesney, the big album on the way, the 25th. And I'm really hoping that after, well, maybe before that, you're saying there's a chance. I'd love a Kenny Chesney stadium tour. Wouldn't you like to be at Lucas Oil listening to Carry On?

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Well, there's one thing we can all agree on. Yes, I know it's a miracle, but sadly, it's that gas prices are still way too high and still have been way too high. Thankfully, Indiana keeping the gas tax suspension through October 6th. Why?

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2: All right, let's see here. Derringer, a couple old Colts. It says a Glock. What's that, Harvey? You can't read the clock. Well, you dumb bunny, I said Glock, not clock. Folks, I'm going through my old shooting irons here. Look to see what I might be able to sell down at the Indy 1500's Big Gun and Knife Show down at the State Fairgrounds this weekend. Let's see now, where was I? Oh yeah, Ruger, another Glock. What do you mean, what's a Glock? Now, Harvey, you know what a... What do you mean all guns look the same? Harvey, come here. Now, pick up that shotgun there. All right, now pick up the Glock there. Now, see, now can't you tell the difference? Now, Harvey, be careful. That gun is... excuse me, folks. I think I need to take old Harvey to the eye doctor. Looks like he's come down with a case of glaucoma.
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Holmes is collabing it with Luke Bryan. They're going to be together on the title track of Luke Bryan's album. That'll be Finders Keepers, coming out the 18th of this month. It's hard.

I remember a handful of years ago, I went to a show in Highland Park, Illinois, to go see Coach O and Randy Houser, and Ella Langley was like the second opener. Look at her now. I threw it in.

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0: 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And we'll even cheers a nice cold Outlaw Light.
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5: All right, let's see here. Derringer, a couple old Colts. It says a Glock. What's that, Harvey? You can't read the clock. Well, you dumb bunny, I said Glock, not clock. Folks, I'm going through my old shooting irons here, looking to see what I might be able to sell down at the Indy 1500's Big Gun and Knife Show down at the State Fairgrounds this weekend. Let's see now, where was I? Oh yeah, Ruger, another Glock. What do you mean, what's a Glock? Now, Harvey, you know what a... What do you mean all guns look the same? Harvey, come here. Now, pick up that shotgun there. All right, now pick up the Glock there. Now, see, now can't you tell the difference? Now, Harvey, be careful. That gun is... excuse me, folks. I think I need to take old Harvey to the eye doctor. Looks like he's come down with a case of glaucoma.
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7: I was over the heat as much as you are, right? Yeah, shocker, high of 94 today, tomorrow 90. Whee! A shot at a scattered shower or two, fingers crossed. Sunday, we get some sweet relief.
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7: Into Monday as well, with highs of 82 and 83 to round out your Labor Day weekend.

Have you seen Wendy yet? The big white fluffy fur ball there, the beautiful Samoy dog. Taylor got Travis a puppy dog. That's how she got him to commit to one more year football with the Chiefs, I think. The dog's name.

Taven Jackson, week one starter for North Texas. A familiar face and a former Hoosier quarterback. That will be interesting. Coming up tomorrow is finally here. College football, Hoosiers against North Texas.

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1: greatness. Such a sight to see. It was a beautiful picture of Ella Langley and her mentor, Coach Pop, when she went back home to two sold-out shows at Auburn University. He gave her his guitar when she moved to Nashville, so she gifted him a custom brand new one.

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4: All right, let's see here. Derringer, a couple old Colts. It says a Glock. What's that, Harvey? You can't read the clock. Well, you dumb bunny, I said Glock, not clock. Folks, I'm going through my old shooting irons here, looking to see what I might be able to sell down at the Indy 1500's Big Gun and Knife Show down at the State Fairgrounds this weekend. Let's see now, where was I? Oh yeah, Ruger, another Glock. What do you mean, what's a Glock? Now, Harvey, you know what a... What do you mean all guns look the same? Harvey, come here. Now, pick up that shotgun there. All right, now pick up the Glock there. Now, see, now can't you tell the difference? Now, Harvey, be careful. That gun is... excuse me, folks. I think I need to take old Harvey to the eye doctor. Looks like he's come down with a case of glaucoma.
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0: We know a guy, Matt, who wears flip-flops to work, and you have a beef with that.
1: Yeah, because he's the customer-facing person. Like, he literally is welcoming people in flip-flops. It's not professional.
0: What is unprofessional at work? We'll talk about it on Tuesday, just after 7.
1: And it could be specific about something in your office. We also have more chances for you to win a trip to Las Vegas to see Riley Green at 6 and 9 a.m.
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Riley Green, Think Is You Drunk, and another chance for you to go see Riley Green in Vegas, chilling by the pool, sipping on those drinks with little umbrellas. Love and life. That keyword today after 3:00.

Well, it wasn't just any old debut for that girl, Stella Lefty. She got to play Boston and a couple other ones. She made her big debut at the Grand Ole Opry with the likes of a beautiful St. Jude patient and her mother as well. They did the intro. It was such a great thing.

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2: All right, let's see here. 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It says a Glock. What's that, Harvey? You can't read the clock. Well, you dumb bunny, I said Glock, not clock. Folks, I'm going through my old shooting irons here, looking to see what I might be able to sell down at the Indy 1500's Big Gun and Knife Show down at the State Fairgrounds this weekend. Let's see now, where was I? Oh yeah, Ruger, another Glock. What do you mean, what's a Glock? Now, Harvey, you know what a... What do you mean all guns look the same? Harvey, come here. Now, pick up that shotgun there. All right, now pick up the Glock there. Now, see, now can't you tell the difference? Now, Harvey, be careful. That gun is... excuse me, folks. I think I need to take old Harvey to the eye doctor. Looks like he's come down with a case of glaucoma.
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21: High of 94 today, tomorrow 90. A shot at a scattered shower or two, fingers crossed. Sunday, we get some sweet relief. Whee! Into Monday as well, with highs of 82 and 83 to round out your Labor Day weekend.

remember Dirks had a dog named Jake, right? So Dirks said one time he was so embarrassed because Dolly Parton was backstage with him, and so was Jake. And Jake stuck his nose right up and under Dolly's dress. Boy, don't start nothing you can't finish.

Rockets, you're flying. They're getting ready for an next acoustic jam. Chase Matthew at 8 Second Saloon. Tickets just $15. How about that? Text jam to 255-9367. We're holding it down.

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5: All right, let's see here. Derringer, a couple old Colts. It says a Glock. What's that, Harvey? You can't read the clock. Well, you dumb bunny, I said Glock, not clock. Folks, I'm going through my old shooting irons here, looking to see what I might be able to sell down at the Indy 1500's Big Gun and Knife Show down at the State Fairgrounds this weekend. Let's see now, where was I? Oh yeah, Ruger, another Glock. What do you mean, what's a Glock? Now, Harvey, you know what a... What do you mean all guns look the same? Harvey, come here. Now, pick up that shotgun there. All right, now pick up the Glock there. Now, see? Now, can't you tell the difference? Now, Harvey, be careful. That gun is... excuse me, folks. I think I need to take old Harvey to the eye doctor. Looks like he's come down with a case of glaucoma.
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I'm on a vacation, yes. Check out for a while. No emails, no texts. Go see Riley Green in Vegas. We got that keyword for next one after three. Hey.

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0: It is half, H-A-L-F, half. Text that to 95819, half. 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

0: We know a guy, Matt, who wears flip-flops to work, and you have a beef with that.
1: Yeah, because he's the customer-facing person. Like, he literally is welcoming people in flip-flops. It's not professional.
0: What is unprofessional at work? We'll talk about it on Tuesday, just after 7.
1: And it could be specific about something in your office. 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

0: Well, the other day, our Indianapolis Indians got taken behind the woodshed with the Toledo Mudhens. And they're in Toledo. Holy Toledo! The Indians are there all Labor Day weekend. They're back here at the Vic.
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Darius Rucker says less than 2 years before he hangs it up. Less than 2 years. Says, don't freak out. We're all going to get a big Hootie and the Blowfish tour as well before that happens. It won't be like this for

Luke Bryan teasing a new song with Luke Combs. Finders keepers, and you could be finding yourself at Luke Bryan's farm tour stop. That's going to be a good one. More Luke Bryan farm tickets coming your way today. That'll be after 4.

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0: Luke Bryan Farm tickets coming your way in less than 7 minutes, okay? So don't go anywhere. Your shot to text to win Luke Bryan tickets. You like those new dance moves Luke's rolling out on stage for us?
1: Oh, Lord.
0: I'm not sure how his wife Caroline cleared this move, but they've named it. Can you guess what the name of the dance move is?
1: I don't want to know.
0: It's called the Yoinkity Sploink. 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

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You ready for it? It is shake. Country girl, shake it for me. S-H-A-K-E. 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

Baltimore Ravens, hopefully they leave the crabs in Baltimore. They're in town. That's week one, our battle at Lucas Oil. It's time to get rowdy. Who's ready for Colts football? I

Hey, with all this heat lately, how have your allergies been? You can tell, I think my voice has dropped a couple octaves. Thank you to Hay Fever, sponsoring today's show. Hay Fever, it's fun. Why's

So Miley Cyrus releasing new music, and she wants us to label it, us at radio, as the artist Miley Osiris. Billy Ray Cyrus says, well, I always called Miley just Miley. I don't think you're getting the message, Billy.

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A lot of hits in the giddy up here. Luke Bryan's new album on the way, Finders Keepers. He's got the farm tour cruising through Indiana. And that album called Finders Keepers, the title track, joined on that by Luke Combs.

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I'm sure if anybody had weddings this weekend, they're thankful that the temperatures are dropping somewhat, right? And I heard that a lot of wedding venues giving discounts on 9/11. That's wild. 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Jeez.

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0: Kane Brown, as we limp into Labor Day weekend here. Oh, man. Is there some cooler temps around the corner this weekend? So let's stay positive. I'll see you back here tomorrow at 10.
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0: 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The ags were all weak today, led by wheat on profit-taking and prospects there could be a resumption of grain movement in the Black Sea. December corn, 4 cents lower at the end, 536 and three quarters. March down 3 3/4 at 552 and a quarter. Novi beans, 1309 and three quarters, down 6.5. December wheat, 734, down 20 cents. October live cattle, 212.95, down 135. October lean hogs, 82.30, down $1.15. I'm Andy Eubank. This is Hoosier Ag Today. Two decades as Indiana's farm network.
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Here's Dustin Lynch and Where It's At. It ain't

0: We're kicking your Labor Day weekend off right with country superstar Carly Pearce hanging on the show. Whether you get pulled over or get into a crash, drinking and driving will change your whole world. 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
0: Hey folks, let me tell you that drinking and driving is a decision that will change your whole world. 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

It's your Labor Day weekend here at Country Nights Live with Carly Pierce on the show. Whether you get pulled over or get into a crash, drinking and driving will change your whole world. Drive sober or get pulled over. 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It's Tucker Wetmore's Brunette. Oh, no.

0: Carly Pierce is hanging with us, and you know her. Her honest lyrics, powerhouse vocals, and a personality that's just as fun off stage as on. We're celebrating Labor Day weekend together. Whether you get pulled over or get into a crash, drinking and driving will change your whole world. Drive sober or get pulled over. 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
0: Your new album is called Honest Woman. So what truth about yourself were you finally ready to say out loud on this record?
2: I think I was ready to be honest about the fact that I'm grateful for the journey. I feel like we live in a world where the highlight reel is so prominent and we all are comparing ourselves to each other, and women feel like they're on a timeline and feel like they need to be younger. And I feel like I just really wanted to celebrate the season of life that I'm in, that my timeline is my own, and I'm proud to be a 36-year-old woman.
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